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5, the Eagle rocks the day after Mother's Day. 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And what did she get? A last-minute card that still had the price sticker on it. 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

Eagle, 20 minutes into your 7 o'clock. Today is Monday. Yesterday was Mother's Day. Did you remember? Maybe. What did Mom actually want? Well, she wanted someone to plan everything and take her out for a nice meal. What did she get? Flowers from the gas station that were still wrapped in the plastic wrap from the gas station. Good job, boys.

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1: 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Every 47 seconds, someone not wearing a seatbelt dies in a crash. 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

R-E-M on the Eagle. 10 minutes until 8 o'clock. Yesterday was Mother's Day. Did you screw it up again? You know, Mom just wanted a hug, you know, maybe to be taken out to dinner, and you forgot. Did you forget or did you remember Mother's Day? I hope you remembered. If you forgot Mother's Day, it's not too late. Just like call her up or go by and visit. And at the very least, bring a pizza and some beer.

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1: Baby, hold on. And baby, you got to figure it out if you forgot Mother's Day yesterday. Today is Monday, yesterday was Sunday, and it also happened to be Mother's Day. If you forgot, it's not too late to fix it. If you gave her a terrible gift, it's too late to fix it. I went through and I looked at some of the gifts that people have gotten from Mom on Mother's Day. These are the worst Mother's Day gifts of all time. This one, terrible. Somebody got Mom a gym membership that she didn't ask for. That's bold. That's risky. And maybe, possibly, the last gift you'll ever give Mom.
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4: 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It's Greg B. Harrell. 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Wear your seatbelt properly. The consequences far exceed the reasons you don't. 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

as we roll through your 8 o'clock. Yesterday was Mother's Day. Did you forget? Well, that sucks. If you remembered, but your gift came from the clearance aisle and had panic sweat all over it, she knows.

Myers here on the Eagle. 10 minutes until 9 o'clock. Today is Monday. Yep. Yesterday was Sunday. Yep. Yesterday was also Mother's Day. Did you forget? Yep. Maybe you remembered. Good for you. But maybe you got mom a terrible gift. I've been looking through this list of terrible gifts that people actually got their mothers. This was number 3. A Facebook post. That's a terrible gift. Mom deserves more than a Facebook post. Happy Mother's Day, Mom. Go look at Facebook.

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Journey here on the Eagle. Don't stop believing that I get to go home in an hour. That's what I'm doing. 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

Bon Jovi here on the Eagle. 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It's

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Brian Adams here on the Eagle. Summer of 69. But really, the number I'm concerned about is 10. As in 10 minutes until I get to go home for the night.

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0: 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Who are you hanging out with right now?
1: My wife.
0: Oh, how long have you two been married?
1: I've been married for a year and a half now.
0: Oh, how is marriage?
1: She can be loud.
0: So you're a romantic?
1: A bit of a romantic, yes.
0: Mm-hmm, mm-hmm. You know, some people struggle with marriage. What would you say is the secret to having a successful marriage?
1: I had low expectations.
0: Do you write for Hallmark?
1: Pardon me?

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1: What's going on, dude?
2: Just pondering life's big questions. Like, what's the point of LinkedIn?
1: Is this Greg B. Harrell?
2: According to my I'm Greg B. Harrell t-shirt, it is.
1: He's cooler than he sounds, man.
2: Greg B. Harrell is cooler than he sounds. I think you just titled my debut jazz album.
1: Right on, dude. Right on.
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0: It's the Greg B. Harrell Show. So if you've ever bought a CD or collected CDs in some way, you know that there are regular CDs and then these weird special gold CDs sometimes that cost a little more. What's the deal there? What's a gold CD about? So CDs are mostly polycarbonate, but CDs do contain a thin layer of reflective foil. In regular CDs, that foil is aluminum, but in gold CDs, you guessed it, gold reflective foil, which apparently is supposed to improve the sound clarity, hence the higher price.
1: But also, ooh, shiny.

0: 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My son is 14.
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Nice Pack. We had that joke written in our cell phone notes for about 8 weeks. 100.5, the Eagle rocks.

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0: It's the Greg B. Harrell Show. You know, if there's one thing that people are always saying to me, it's, Greg, how do you sleep at night? Well, actually, I sleep on my stomach. So here's the trick. You fill your stomach with enough carbs that it bulges way out, and then you could just lean forward and use it as a pillow. Another thing people are saying to me is, Greg B. Harrell, you don't have enough news from Fresno on your radio show. And you're thinking, Greg, why would I care what's going on in Fresno? Well, Fresno is a magical place, as we're about to find out when we listen to another actual clip from the Fresno television news.
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0: 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You know, I try to answer every phone call, but I only have two hands. Well, maybe two and a half. You don't want to know.
1: Oh, my God. This is Gravy Hill.
0: Well, let me check my wallet here. Yep, no money in there. It must be me.
1: All right. So your last name is Be Harold.
0: Yeah.
1: Was that descent from the period when Denmark took over England?
0: I don't know if it does or not. But,
1: okay.
0: But being similar to Hamlet would explain my mood swings.
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0: Greg Beharrell Show. Last hour, we talked about how regular CDs have a thin, reflective aluminum layer of foil, and special gold CDs have a thin gold foil. That's why they're gold. Well, those old gold CDs are seeing a new life as biosensors. What? Researchers at Binghamton University in New York found a way to remove the gold foil from old gold CDs and transform that thin gold foil into circuits on a biosensor that can then be attached to a person's skin and monitor their heart and muscles. Isn't that amazing? That's what's happening to old CDs.
1: Yeah, it's like they're season 9 of a TV show.

0: Dear Allie, my girlfriend is so hot, and I am not. All my friends say she's with me because I'm rich.
1: She is.
0: I so enjoy being with her, so should I end it with my friends? I'm sick of them saying this.
1: Oh.
0: Maybe you're not classically hot, but there's a chance she really finds you attractive. Come on.
2: Some, you know, Beauty and the Beast type way.
3: Yeah, your friends are just jealous that you have the hottie, probably. Yeah,
0: here's the,
3: probably.
0: Does she kiss you? Does she make love to you?
2: Does she do everything?
0: Yeah. If so, who cares if it's for the money?
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0: 100.5, The Eagle rocks. When someone phones, that's two people who are no longer lonely. You know, I actually submitted that card to Hallmark, but I haven't heard back. What were you up to?
1: I had a root canal today.
0: You had a root canal?
1: Yeah, so just recovering from that.
0: The only thing more painful than a root canal is the small talk with the dentist beforehand.
1: Not fun. I did not enjoy it. I did not enjoy it, but that's all right. That's all right. You know what? I'm going to enjoy your show.
0: Oh, so you're following up with an audio root canal.
1: Yeah.
0: How long was the root canal?
1: A couple hours.
0: Wow.
1: Yeah, it's all right. They numbed me real well.
0: Oh, yeah, that's good stuff. Dentists can keep their free toothbrush and floss at the end of the visit. I wish they'd let me take home the numbing agent. Have a bath with it.
1: Me as well.

0: 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How long did Michelangelo make God and Adam hold that pose?
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0: It's the Greg B. Harrell Show. You know, if you're like me, then you also wonder why bands even release radio edits if they're never going to play them live. But also, if you're like me, you're busy during the afternoon all week long. If that's the case, there's something very important you're missing. All the great TV that's on during the afternoon. Don't worry, I've got your back on this. Here's a sample of what you've missed on afternoon TV.
1: Unless you're a stoner, it's not something you'd see. So here's what you missed on afternoon TV.
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3: 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I don't want my mother to catch shrapnel.
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0: 100 point. Sorry, I just had some extra saliva in my mouth. 100.5, the Eagle rocks. Let's go to the phones.
1: Well, it's tough because just the other day I was walking down across from Denny's and some people came behind me and even the telepathic powerful scoundrels and warlocks and that try and get me and they pushed me with their minds.
0: Warlocks?
1: Can you believe something like that?
0: After hosting this show for years, I guess I can.
1: This happened last week. So, you know, I have a tough life. I have people trying to run me over constantly.
0: Oh, boy. There's a lot to unpack here. All right. So how can you tell if someone is a warlock?
1: Oh, you can tell. Because their evil presence and their look.
0: Evil presence? Like when someone gives you a calendar as a gift?
1: No. No.
0: Oh.
1: Presence.
0: Oh, presence.
1: Yeah, evil presence.
0: Uh-huh.
1: Like their aura, you feel this, your hair rises up in the back of your neck, this evil aura hits, and it was so heavy, man, they actually were able to push me with their minds and spirits.
0: Yeah, you gotta be careful. There's a lot of weirdos out there.
1: Yeah, right.
0: Yeah.
2: 100.5, the Eagle rocks.

It's the Greg Beharrell Show. Okay, you know, there's never been a better time to have an old song. What? Huh? What does that mean? Well, today's young people are experiencing tons of old music as if it's new music, mostly because of social media. And, I mean, technically, it is new music to them. Evidence of this was Kate Bush on Stranger Things. As aforementioned, young people today experience a lot through social media. Older musicians don't have a massive online footprint, so it's less likely that young generations know them or their music. Today's young people are experiencing an old song for the first time during the most important time in their musical taste development. Isn't that crazy? Also, does the phrase music taste development make anyone else hungry?

0: Bob and Tom.
1: Do you guys ever kiss your lady friends, just friends, on the lips?
2: No, they never let me.
3: They go get away from me. Yeah.
2: Like, I'm friends with Alsman. If I just one day walked up and kissed her on the lips, she would kick me.
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1: I have male friends that do this.
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1: Mustache to mustache.
5: No. Don't you dare.
2: Going for it.
5: You know what?

0: wasn't bad, was it?
1: He's a hell of a kisser.
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1: My God.
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100.5, the Eagle rocks. Where's the play button for this? See, they change things in here sometimes, and then I'm like, well, it's new. I can't... Where is it? Sorry, I do that with my tongue when I'm looking for something.

0: There it is. All right. Were you a good student in school?
1: I did pretty good in everything except math.
0: Oh, yeah. No, I was terrible at math as well. But I can't add up why.
1: Not too good in math.
0: What kind of grades did you pull?
1: Probably C's and B's.
0: Well, I mean, those are all good guesses on wheel.
1: Yeah, I went to school back east.
0: Oh, you went to school in the east.
1: We used to have to walk to school like that, you know, in the cold weather. About a mile and a half uphill both ways.
0: Uphill both ways? My God, I hope the architect was fired.
1: As a joke.
0: No, there's one thing I don't joke about, and it's the construction of geographically impossible learning environments.

0: It's the Greg B. Harrell Show. I don't want to be in a band. Because I like looking at the camera. Fans of indie bands are going to love that joke. To explain it, because, I mean, let's be honest, every joke is better when it's explained. Most bands don't look directly at the camera during a promotional photo shoot. Is it right? Now you get it, right? Yeah. Okay.
1: It's Metallica. Your chance to see Metallica at Sphere in Las Vegas.
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0: 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We're going to the phones because the phones are too lazy to come to us. What are you up to?
1: Gonna stay up to watch the Twilight Zone.
0: You're gonna watch the Twilight Zone?
1: The black and white one.
0: Yeah, well, I mean, these days it's difficult to tell if you're watching the Twilight Zone or the local news.
1: I've never said that's probably true.
0: What's your favorite Twilight Zone episode?
1: Oh, God. I had so many favorites, I can't just pick out one, man.
0: I like Nightmare at 20,000 Feet, the one with the gremlin on the wing of the plane.
1: Yeah, that was a crazy one. That was a good one, actually. I like that one.
0: Yeah, but I would have liked a gremlin spinoff. He deserves to find love.
1: You're funny, Greg.

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0: It's 100.5 The Eagle Rocks. Here, this call came in here. Where is it? Here it is. So do you buy music? Yeah, don't worry. I have a problem, too. What is your favorite physical form of music? Vinyl, CDs, or tapes?
1: You know, it would have to be CDs.
0: Wow! That answer was more unexpected than a used CD store paying you a decent price for your CDs. So why CDs?
1: Well, you can't scratch them.
0: That's true, and I have enough scratching in my personal life. Don't ask.
1: You know, and then, like, what happens to a cassette if all of a sudden, you know, the tape gets caught on something, then it rips or it stretches.
0: Okay, yeah, but tapes have a warmth to them.
1: Yeah.
0: Yeah, and making radio money, that warmth comes in handy. And let's not forget 8-tracks.
1: Oh, my God.
0: Yeah, the 8-tracks room is my favorite level of Dante's Inferno.

Greg B. Harrell's show. We talk weird music stuff. This is kind of weird. Total new album consumption is dropping. Okay, well, what does that mean? Well, every year, less people are listening to a full new album. Apparently, we just stick to big hits or the first half of the album. I mean, look, it's not down that much. Total new album consumption fell 1.4% last year, but still, the age of the single is really here. People aren't listening to albums the way they used to. Age of the single. Well, that should be a dating app.

0: Ladies and gentlemen, Bob and Tom.
1: Yeah, I want to say right away, I admit it.
2: Welcome what? Back to the Bob and Tom Show. What do you admit, Tom?
1: I will clean it up in a second.
3: Clean what up?
1: I dropped a bowl of cereal in the men's room.
4: In the men's room?
3: In the men's room? You took your food into the bathroom germaphobe?
2: I've got it.
4: You've got to be kidding.
2: I've got to go look.
1: I shoved it all to the side.
2: Still cereal in the floor?
1: Yeah, go look.
4: It's also...
5: Take a picture.
4: It's also one of the grosser foods to take into the bathroom.
3: Who takes food into the bathroom?
4: A bowl of cereal. Are you trying to urinate and eat the bowl of cereal?
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Live the Eagle Rocks with Greg B. Harrell Overnights. Sorry, just to be clear, my last name isn't Overnights. Someone forgot the comma, so it's just Greg B. Harrell, Overnights. So, yeah.

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0: It's 100.5 The Eagle Rocks. 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Yeah, you probably guessed it. Yeah, we're going to the phones. Who are you hanging out with right now?
1: My wife.
0: Ah, oh, how long have you two been married?
1: I've been married for a year and a half now.
0: Oh, how is marriage?
1: She can be loud.
0: So you're a romantic?
1: A bit of a romantic, yes.
0: You know, some people struggle with marriage. What would you say is the secret to having a successful marriage?
1: I had low expectations.
0: Do you write for Hallmark?
1: Pardon me?
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0: my God. This is Gravy Hill?
1: Well, let me check my wallet here. Yep, no money in there. It must be me.
0: All right. So your last name is the Herald.
1: Yeah.
0: Was that descent from the period when Denmark took over England?
1: I don't know if it does or not. But,
0: okay.
1: But being similar to Hamlet would explain my mood swings.
2: The Eagle rocks Walden Bridge on the air and on the

It's 100.5 The Eagle Rocks. Here, what do you think of this? Here it is. It's the Greg Beharrell Show. Okay, you know, there's never been a better time to have an old song. What? Huh? What does that mean? Well, today's young people are experiencing tons of old music as if it's new music, mostly because of social media. And, I mean, technically, it is new music to them. Evidence of this was Kate Bush on Stranger Things. As aforementioned, young people today experience a lot through social media. Older musicians don't have a massive online footprint, so it's less likely that young generations know them or their music. Today's young people are experiencing an old song for the first time during the most important time in their musical taste development. Isn't that crazy? Also, does the phrase music taste development make anyone else hungry?

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1: Oh, yeah, I did hear about that.
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0: Oh, boy. 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

0: It's the Greg B. Harrell Show. We will never know how long it took to invent the clock. I like to close every show by writing a little something in my diary. So here we go. Dear Diary, Greg B. Harrell here. Why do they always have Fridays on a day I work? Thanks for listening, everybody.
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2: For years, we Europeans have had a special taste for bottled waters. 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It's hot dog water. 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
3: Oh, God.
4: Well, it's kind of cloudy. Hanging, and it sort of has an aftertaste.
2: It's imported.
4: Well, it's
2: chic and very exclusive.
4: Well, it's...
2: Let me be frank. Princess Diana drinks it, and it's very expensive.
4: I love it. What's it called?
2: It's called hot dog water.
4: Hot dog water?
2: Hot dog. And what do you think, sir?
5: It's
2: imported.
5: Well, it's kind of cloudy.
2: It's very nutritious.
5: sort of tastes like hot dog water.
2: It is hot dog water. Ah, yes, the unmistakable taste of hot dog water, bottled in Wienerwasser, Austria. You'll find our bottling plant just a yodel away from the Wienerwasser sausage factory, just south of the Danube River sewage treatment facility.
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3: Oh.
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7: Hey, this is tasty. 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
2: 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Or in America, $10.
7: Wow, what a bargain.
2: And coming soon from the hot dog water people, the first drinking water that is also a cologne, new HD Eau de Toilette.
6: Is that toilet water?
2: Exactly. 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
6: You mean like from a real French toilet?
2: Oui, oui. 10,000 French poodles can't be wrong.
8: Ha, ha, ha. Hot dog water. Yes, sir.
9: But the only thing.

0: 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Christy Lee at the news desk.
1: Howdy.
0: Something in my eye. Ugh.
1: Your ball. Eyeball.
0: All right.
2: It'll be one of those days.
0: Yep. I got a feeling. There's Pat Godwin.
3: Hey, Chick.
2: Damn.
0: There's Josh Arnold.
4: Hi.
0: Hi there. There's Ace Cosby.
5: Hello.
0: I'm Chick with something in my left eye, and here's Tom.
1: Sorry.
4: I've got some juice over here for that.
1: Don't you have eye juice?
0: I've got eye juice.
4: Oh, you got some, you get your murine.
5: You can also
4: tears.
5: Hold your eyelashes down.
0: Yeah.
5: And kind of pull them down towards your chin.
0: Uh-huh.
5: And then roll your eye up. And that can help.
4: But you have to be
0: standing. Oh, my God, it's worse.
4: You have to be standing on one leg.
0: It's worse. You got to go to a cemetery and kill a cat.
4: What's the thing where you stand on one leg and you cross your
0: and
4: eyes?
0: And cluck like a chicken.
4: What is that for?
1: Hiccups or something? I don't know.
4: Yeah, it could be.
0: You got to cluck like a chicken?
4: Something like that. It's very effective. It's Chinese medicine.
1: Yeah.
4: We have a Chinese medicine in the news today, funny enough. We have an interesting thing in Chinese medicine. We have Australian slang in the news today.
0: I know. Root. Australian slang root is having sex. I got a good rooting.
4: Really?
0: Yeah. Maybe I'll get rooted tonight. Stuff like that.
4: Is that from rut?
0: So did you root her? I don't know. And you know, Australians, it was a penal colony, Tom. You know that.
4: Of course.
0: Yeah.
4: We have that coming up. Also, sporting news, of course.
0: Of course.
4: We have something you'll appreciate from England.

0: right.
1: I know you love the Brits. And something you won't appreciate from England.
0: See, he's my king.
1: Because it involves the Beatles. We have.
0: No, you see, you guys are misunderstanding me on this Beatles thing. I like the Beatles. I think the Beatles music is wonderful. It's unapproachable. It's amazing. But hearing about them constantly is a little irritating.
1: Okay.
0: It's the Beatles, the Allman Brothers, back and forth.
1: Okay, all right. I won't mention the Allman Brothers.
0: And then Brothers. Pat, my God. Why haven't you talked about the Beatles yet?
1: We have a world record involving dogs. I think you'll like that.
0: I did see that. I can't wait to see it.
1: And we started off with hot dog water, a classic from the Bob and Tom archives. And yesterday we got talking about hot dogs because I had a great hot dog at a stadium. And I think there's something about them when they're wrapped in foil. But I asked the question, why are there no hot dogs at, say, Burger King or McDonald's or
0: it seems like
1: Arby's?
0: It seems like it would be a natural. I don't know why the hamburgers have taken off like they have.
1: Yeah, I mean, as much as I love all their food at those places, I just think that there's something about those dogs wrapped in foil that is great. They kind of steam themselves, and it'd be really easy to have them on hand at a fast food place. But I don't have an explanation, although I do have several letters about places that do have hot dogs. Sonic, and then Wiener Schnitzel.
2: Well, that's even in the name.
1: Yeah, is that
2: Wiener?
1: Is that regional?
3: I used to see them in malls.
2: Yeah,
0: I think I saw one. Bumped into one in Wisconsin. Like they have Wiener Schnitzels and Taco John's. I think something in Wisconsin.
3: Yeah, that's good.
1: According to Michael from Fountain, Colorado.
0: Oh,
1: they're excellent hot dogs. So thank you very much. We appreciate your input, and I still want to know why the major fast food places don't have them.
2: Dairy Queen does. That's fast food.
1: Yeah, no, kind of.
2: Get a hot dog in a cone.
0: It's good food fast.
2: That's right.
1: I probably, of all the fast food places, I go to Dairy Queen the most.
0: Well, just for the
1: but I go
0: ice cream cone.
1: To the drive-thru.
0: You weirdo.
1: And the one I go to, very friendly folks run there.
2: Yes, I know that one. They're very nice.
1: They're very nice people.
2: Yes, you're right.
1: And they always do the thing where they turn it upside down.
0: Don't you secretly hope they drop it?
1: I've always wondered, every once in a while, one of them has to fly.
2: Fall out, and then they get a note.
1: So I guess the lesson is don't do it over at the cash register.
0: That's why they do it out the window, I think, don't they?
1: Yeah. By the way, I got to confess to something.
0: Oh, God. What have you done now?
1: I hate the smell of rotting bananas.
0: I didn't know they had a specific smell.
1: Yeah, whatever it is, it really bugs me.
2: You make great banana bread.
1: I know. Believe me, I know. And there are there were three brown rotting bananas in the green room this morning.
0: Yeah. I never heard such a
3: those were black.
0: Negative.
1: They were awful. So,
0: negative reaction to banana bread.
2: You don't like banana bread?
1: No, I hate the smell of rotting bananas. Just
2: okay. So you threw them away.
1: Well, I didn't want to throw them in the garbage can in the green room because obviously.
0: Am I the only one who? I don't think they have a specific smell. I've never. Hey, those are rotting bananas.
2: Smell like bananas.
3: I can smell them.
0: No kidding?
3: Yeah.
1: So I didn't want to put in the garbage, so I opened the door here, and I heaved them with my left hand off to the woods there.
3: Yeah, it's fine.
1: Well,
2: what'd you hit?
1: The railing.
0: Oh. So now there's dead banana all over our railing?
1: Yeah. Okay. And I took the shovel that was on the porch.
0: On the handicapped ramp, by the way.
1: Yeah.
0: Is the
3: hilarious to have a banana peel on.
1: I got
0: See, somebody's going to come up that ramp, and they're going, they're trying to send us a message.
1: Yeah. So, and it's really disgusting.
0: Oh,
1: looking.
0: My God.
1: It's still dark out
0: Did
1: there.
0: Did you go out and clean it up?
1: What I tried to.
0: No, you didn't. So you go, oh, that's a shame. You walked back in here and act like it didn't happen.
1: What are the odds I hit the railing and there's banana peels on it.
0: Evidently, 100%, because you did it.
1: On the handicap ramp.
0: Good God, man.
1: Should use my better arm.
3: Don't worry, the geese will get it.
1: I hope.
2: Go.
1: Yeah, then they'll poop all over the things. I don't know how that happened. Now,
0: why can't we do something about the geese?
1: I'm fully in favor of slaughtering them.
0: Why not?
1: Turn them into soylent geese.
3: But really not that it's not that big of a deal.
0: Go back into the ecosystem.
2: Not that big of a deal. No, they bother you at home?
1: They produce.
0: No, they don't bother me at home. That's why I'm home.
1: An inordinate amount of fecal material.
3: Well, it's ordinate to them.
1: Yeah, well, it's not right they're Canada. They're Canada geese, Josh. I say
0: this isn't goose world. Okay,
1: we got to build.
0: It's people world.
1: We got to build a wall. And I don't know why they're Canada geese, not Canadian geese. That's another thing that's funny.
2: When did that change?
1: I don't know. I think when they stopped calling.

0: Pluto a planet and got rid of the brontosaurus. I won't stand for it. I've got a nice letter from San Luis Obispo, California.
1: Oh, I love it there.
0: From Ryan. He saw the Sphere, Wizard of Oz at the Sphere, Christy.
1: Oh, good
0: he
1: choice.
0: He said it was amazing.
1: Mm-hmm.
0: He also took his son to see a Morgan Wallen concert, which he enjoyed very much. And he goes, I'm not going to be able to eat for a few months. I'm out of money. Okay. It was the Sphere thing really expensive for the Wizard of Oz?
1: It depends on where you sit. It's not cheap.
0: Okay. Oh, and he also says, can you please say hello to my brand new nephew, Bear, brought into the world on Mother's Day.
1: Oh, hi,
0: that's
1: Bear.
0: That's nice.
2: I hope that's a nickname.
0: I don't know. That's what he calls him.
2: Bear.
0: Kid Bear, so who right. knows. Can you name a kid Bear?
1: Why not?
3: Do whatever you want.
4: You can name a kid Poop if you want.
2: Well, you shouldn't.
4: No, you shouldn't.
0: You could. He's French. This is my son, Merd. I don't know. We do.
2: Did my dad tell me he wanted to name me after a cuss word, so every time I said my own name, he could hit me in the mouth? Is that right?
0: That's
2: or did
0: funny.
2: Did I dream that? Never mind.
0: Coming up, we have bears in the news again in Gatlinburg.
1: There are a lot of them there.
0: Well, there was one where he wasn't supposed to be. And we'll find out about that. Also coming up today, comedian Derek Stroop. What's happening in the world of sports? Got the Pistons drop it?
2: Yeah, Pistons lose last night to the Cavaliers, 112-103. Donovan Mitchell had 43, including 39 in the second half. He did very well. Lakers are going home. They got swept by the Oklahoma City Thunder. 115-110 last night. And LeBron does not know if he's coming back for next season. I don't know why they keep asking him right after the game. How does it feel, LeBron? Are you coming back next year?
4: Well, he and Aaron Rodgers should have a podcast.
2: They really should.
4: In the last 3 seconds, they both just go, we don't know. And then
2: we don't know. We don't know.
0: That is
2: how long is that
0: so
2: Aaron Rodgers thing? He did it. He did it a couple years with the Packers. He did it before he went to the Jets. He's doing it to the Steelers.
0: Yeah.
2: Retire already.
0: It's like the end of Chinatown.
2: Jeez.
0: Sister.
1: All right. Finally got to see that scene.
0: Daughter.
1: After all these years.
4: Did it turn you on as much as it turned
1: No, not at all.
2: Do you
1: not
2: ever
1: at all.
2: Really think to watch that and think about what that scene is about, please?
0: Yeah, it's about...
4: Well, you don't have to. There are people who haven't seen it.
0: Okay, I highly recommend.
2: Well, when they see it, they're going to be horrified.
0: Yes, I see. Well,
2: he keeps invoking it every day.
0: Now, let's move forward here. Thanks for joining us. If you'd like to get a hold of us, of course, Bob and Tom at bobandtom.com. We'll have some of your letters in a matter of moments. We do have another update on names in the United States of America after learning the newest set of names. And there were only a couple of traditional names in that list.
2: And Bear's not on a list anywhere,
1: no.
2: Right?
0: But you'll be quite surprised when you hear this story based on the United States Census. Right now, I want to say hello to my friends at American Financing. 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

0: CBS News Brief. 16 Americans who were on that cruise ship hit with the hantavirus outbreak are waking up in quarantine at a medical facility in Omaha. Two others, including one who's tested positive, are at a hospital in Atlanta. The NIH acting director, Jay Bhattacharya.
1: Unlike COVID, the way that people get it from person to person is much, much more difficult for that to happen.
0: National average for gas at $4.50 today, and President Trump's forging ahead with a push to suspend a federal tax. Gas Buddies, Patrick DeHaan.
2: If Congress approves a federal gas tax holiday of 18.4 cents, motors would likely be feeling the impact rather quickly. But they may not visibly see a reduction if the price of oil is going up in the backdrop.
0: Mayor of Arcadia, California, has agreed to plead guilty to acting as an agent for China, U.S. Attorney Amanda Elbogen.
3: The campaign that China is engaging in and enlisting agents here really undermines our national security.
0: CBS News Brief. I'm Deborah Rodriguez.

0: I'm Jeff Elliott on the Cromwell Ag Radio Network. Wheat for July delivery on Friday was up 1.3%, 620 a bushel at the Chicago Board of Trade, sending money flowing back into grains ahead of the potential market-moving events. Soybeans for July delivery rose 1.2%, and corn for July delivery rose 0.8%. We have a WASDE report from the Department of Agriculture coming tomorrow, and then there is the President Trump Z meeting that is coming up later on this week. Chicago Board of Trade grain futures finishing the week on a positive note. Traders are positioning ahead of the weekend. A lot of potential market-moving events and data ahead, according to Brian Green of Comstock Investment. Grain traders get the WASDE report Tuesday, as well as the Trump Z summit later in the week and ongoing headlines around the Iran war. Many grain traders that exited long positions early in the week came back on Friday. That, according to Carl Setzer of Consensus Ag Consulting, he said a lot of the week longs that have exited the market to start the week are finding their way back in. He said this is partially from the war, partially from Chuck covering ahead of the WASDE, and partly from the building weather risk in Brazil. I'm Jeff Daly on the Cromwell Ag Radio Network.
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0: Hi. Maybe that's why you have a headache. You need some caffeine.
1: I don't know what it is.
2: So long as it's not too sweet, is the old joke.
1: Yeah, oh, yes. I love that.
3: There's Pat Goblin.
1: The coffee.
3: Hey. There's Josh Arnold.
2: Hello.
3: There's Ace Cosby.
2: Hey.
3: I'm Chick McGee. Hello, Tom. It's time for letters from the emails.
2: It's in conjunction with Johnsonville, I remember correctly. But, I guess, but that didn't make it nationwide.
1: Yeah. Did you ever see that porno called Johnsonville?
2: I haven't.
1: Yeah.
2: But I am aware of it.
1: There's only one woman in it. That poor thing.
2: Well, she was mayor, right? So she got the juice.
1: I'm sorry. I didn't mean to go down vulgar road. I have a headache. Forgive me for everything I do.
2: Man, we're getting up to brats season, aren't we?
1: Yes.
2: Mm-hmm. You know, I once tried making brats in the winter on my George Foreman grill.
3: Oh, John.
2: And
0: pretty much smashed him, didn't it?
2: No, but I mopped for about an hour afterwards.
0: Oh, yeah.
2: I forgot how much spatter.
4: Juicy, yeah.
1: Yeah.
2: That's true. They were delicious. But
1: Dear Bob and Tom Show, as a kid, I lived in a small farm town. We were a few blocks from downtown, so we walked everywhere. My father walked to work. We walked to school. We all walked to church. Our car was usually only driven on Sunday to visit family.
2: Hmm.
1: Occasionally, since it was driven so infrequently, my father would take it out on a country straightaway and floor it. He said, quote, "This blows out the cobwebs in the motor."
0: Yeah.
1: Any truth to this?
0: I've always heard that.
1: Did you guys ever hear those words from your dad when you were a kid?
0: Mm-hmm.
1: Thanks, Dan. I don't know.
0: I'd like to buy that car.
2: I'd hear blow the cobwebs out of anything that hadn't been used in a while.
0: Right.
3: Yeah. Mm-hmm.
1: So that means on the way home today, I should...
0: Your car gets used all the time.
3: And you speed a lot more than you want to let on.
0: Yeah.
1: Blow the cobwebs out?
0: My daughter's car in Chicago has been sitting for months because she doesn't use it. And we did that over the weekend. Took it out, got the tires, you know, aired up, and blew the cobwebs out.
1: Yeah, my son's car in Chicago was stolen.
0: Yeah, don't say that out loud.
1: Okay. Sorry. And that's a nightmare, by the way. Try living through that. I'm sorry, Chick. Back to you.
3: Dear Bob and Tom Show, this is Jordan from Fresno. We have a wonderful chain here called Wiener Schnitzel, Tom.
1: Another one.
3: It's very simple. They're famous for their hot dogs, chili dogs, and chili cheese dogs.
2: Yum.
1: And you don't need a chili dog in a moving car, though.
3: And their chili cheese fries.
2: That's not easy.
3: You can also get hamburgers and cheeseburgers and chili cheeseburgers.
1: Part of the whole menu.
3: You can even get a chili cheese fried burrito.
2: Oh, my gosh.
0: There used to be Dog and Suds. Remember that? Hot dog and root beer.
3: I like Dog and Suds.
0: Yeah.
2: At A&W, didn't they have, did they have hot dogs?
0: I believe so.
4: I think they did, yeah.
0: Yeah.
3: The hot dogs and Wiener Schnitzel don't come in foil. They come in their parchment paper.
1: I think the foil's the whole secret to the great stadium hot dog. I'm telling you.
3: Jordan,
1: it's a matter of physics.
3: If you leave them in the parchment paper for a little bit and you pull off from the drive through, they're just as good as a stadium dog, he says.
2: Wow.
3: Just as good.
1: I go to a bagel place and they steam the bagels.
0: Mm-hmm.
1: It's amazing.
3: Maybe steaming is the way to go for you.
0: Just get a steamer. You know, you can get those.
1: The Stanley folks make them. I've seen their trucks.
3: No, absolutely. Why don't you get a clothes steamer and then take the wand and just go over your hot dog before you have a bite?
1: You know what I saw yesterday?
3: What's the difference?
0: What did you see yesterday?
1: Do you dry your jeans in the dryer?
0: I do.

0: your jeans in the dryer?
1: I do.
0: Yeah, because I do too.
1: Mm-hmm.
0: But it's, if you read this, read the label on them, it says you're not supposed to. Which is, but anyway, the point is these, how do I describe them? It's like a rack. They show that if you put your jeans in it, and it has like metal wires that are in the shape of pant legs.
1: Oh. So that you can dry your jeans?
2: How does that fit into a dryer?
3: No, you don't dry them. Fresh out of the washer.
0: It's a hanger with two giant pant legs on it.
1: Uh-huh. And you bought one?
0: No, I thought it looks ridiculous, but I mean, I guess, I mean, my jeans, I just put them in the dryer, they're fine. I don't have to iron them.
1: Yeah, so do I.
0: Have you ever seen those?
1: I have not.
0: I don't know who that's for.
1: There are a lot of cool laundry gadgets, though, that are interesting. If you follow on my Instagram, they're always like, laundry gadgets that you need.
0: Well, the best one, someone, I wish I had the name, they sent me those, what are they called, llama balls?
1: Yeah, I gave you llama balls. I gave them to you.
0: No, but I also had some sent to me from Washington State or something.
1: Yeah.
0: What are they called?
2: Oh, you get the llama balls from Washington, huh?
1: They're llama.
0: They're the size of a softball.
1: They're
0: and you
1: like
0: put them
1: llama
0: in your laundry.
1: Wool, and you put them in the laundry.
3: Walla walla llama balls.
2: Walla walla llama.
0: Now, speaking of balls, yesterday was a big day for balls on this show.
1: It was a big night for Christy, too, because I had a huge meatball for dinner. It was like this big.
0: Well,
1: yeah.
0: So
2: how long does it take you to eat a...
1: Oh, I only ate a quarter of it, but it was big. It was huge.
0: Yesterday on the show, we learned of something new.
2: I would put a hurting on that meatball.
0: In the world of plastic surgery called ball maxing.
1: Mm-hmm.
0: I got a little bit more data on it in case you were wondering. Ball maxing, I apologize for reading this sentence, Josh, because I know how much it annoyed you. This is the first sentence of this story from Vice. The latest niche trend taking over the quote unquote manosphere is ball maxing. And this is about using, IVs and inserting fluid into the sac to inflate the scrotum. Now, it seems to me to be completely ridiculous, but I found another article about the same thing. And it says, a 57-year-old man by the name of Marcus told Men's Health magazine he's been obsessed with making his balls bigger for decades.
3: Sheesh.
0: He's 57. Wouldn't you be old enough to know better?
1: Maybe he likes it.
0: But here's the weird thing. He goes, it's a passion that grew out of the comic books he'd read as a child.
1: What?
3: How the hell does that work?
1: Yeah, what comic book?
0: Was there
1: reading?
0: Did Superman have a bulge I don't know about?
2: I don't think so.
3: No, I mean, they all had the cod pieces, but that's not.
0: Yeah, but they're not.
2: They went to great lengths to hide Adam West.
3: He's trying to make a natural cod piece.
2: When he was Batman, they had a heck of a time.
3: Wrestling that thing?
2: Yeah.
0: Mr. Marcus says his scrotum is larger than a mango with a circumference of 14.5 inches.
3: Seems a little unwieldy.
0: Yeah.
1: Yeah.
2: None of his pants fit.
3: Boy.
0: Again, and then according to this other article, there is a subreddit that has 8,700 followers where members share photos of their overly enlarged scrotums.
2: Okay.
0: What did these people do before the internet? Did you walk down the street and go, psst, and try to find somebody?
1: Want to see my balls? Hey. What do you do?
3: They're pretty big.
2: I'm not kidding.
0: Was there some kind of code in the classified ads?
1: Maybe in those, you know, regional papers. Maybe there was.
0: Okay.
1: Seeking.
0: You can find your people now.
3: In the back of the penny saver.
0: is there a similar attraction for the large front naughty for the ladies? Is there?
2: Oh, sure.
1: I'm sure.
3: You mean puffiness? Yeah, they actually have puffer.
2: There's
3: tools.
2: There's puffiness. There's.
0: Do they get injections and stuff for that?
3: Maybe. Oh, you know, we did talk about how there was some. Well, but it was more like a.
1: It was
3: almost a meta. There was a reason.
1: That they got it?
3: Yeah.
1: They got puffy or they got unpuffied?
3: Puffied it.
0: I know that for men, there was also scrotox, which was Botox to get rid of the wrinkles.
3: Right.
1: If you're worrying about that.
0: Yeah, no kidding.
1: There's enough to worry about in life. My God.
3: A sack model.
1: Yeah.
3: You know,
2: go ahead, laugh. I made millions of dollars. Yeah. In a sack model.
0: Dear Bob and Tom Show.
2: Beautiful sack.
0: Oh. This comes to us from New Lisbon, Wisconsin.
3: Their sexuality has nothing to do with it. And whether or not they're brand new or they've been to Lisbon for a while.
2: This is love.
0: From a former art teacher. You were talking about things made in shop class and pottery class.
3: Oh, former art teacher, this person's been in Lisbon for a while.
0: I had a project called Helping Hands.
2: Yeah.
0: for a sculpture class.

0: just dripping bohemian.
1: The students made plaster castings of their hands in different positions and used them for sculptures. That's really interesting.
0: Uh-huh.
1: However, one student made the so-called shocker hand cast. I appreciated his creativity. I had to fail him for inappropriate content.
0: Oh, come on. Really?
2: Well, I mean, that's...
1: The shocker. Do you want to explain that?
0: No.
1: Okay.
2: People want to know, they'll find out for themselves.
1: Okay. All right.
0: So we were talking about dogs playing poker yesterday. This is from Pat and Jackie. Good morning, you wonderful people. We live in Crandall, Wisconsin. Today's Wisconsin Day. It's weird how we go in streaks. So this is our lab, Tilly, and she loves to play cards.
3: Oh, she sure does.
0: She's at the table. She's got her paw on a card. She wants another card.
2: So there she is. Cute.
0: She's a good baby.
1: Yesterday I pointed out, many of you have seen the dogs playing poker, but have you seen the cat playing solitaire? That kind of says it all, really, about cats. I'd much rather be by myself.
0: By the way, my Aussie today, happy birthday, Josephine. She's 4 today.
2: Happy birthday, baby.
0: That's 28 in people years.
2: Ready for another dog, aren't you?
0: I've got puppy fever so bad.
1: What a sweetie.
2: Really?
0: Oh,
1: 28
0: I see
1: still.
0: Him in cars. I saw Golden in a car Saturday morning, and he was like, he wasn't a year old.
2: Oh.
0: Hanging out the window.
3: I love when they're that age because they're sort of ungainly.
0: Yes. They're
2: even, all legs.
0: Even more clumsy.
1: Yes.
0: It's the best. Tripping upstairs. Oh, man.
1: That's great. Now, coming up in sports, what have you got over there?
0: The NBA playoffs. We've got Major League Baseball and Guinness World Record involving puppy dog.
3: Did you see there was an in the park grand slam?
0: I did not see
3: that. I'll find that. Okay. Maybe we can discuss it.
0: There was the San Francisco Giants yesterday had an odd celebration. I don't know if we can. This is kind of, I'm springing it on our producer Jason, but Dodgers and the Giants are playing, and they had an interesting celebration in the outfield between three Giants teammates. I'm assuming someone did something really. You remember the high five?
2: Sure.
0: These three Giants players got together. And they celebrated in the outfield, and perhaps three of us could get together and do this celebration as well.
1: Is this a new ritual?
0: They get together in the outfield. We'll have it.
1: Okay.
2: Yeah, we'll come back with that.
1: Yeah. All righty. Right now, Christy Lee, what did you get to work in today?
2: Oh, I got to work today in my Tucson hybrid. I love it so much. In fact, I love it so much. I covered the seat yesterday, I didn't tell you this, with towels because I had brand new jeans on and they said this could fade and I didn't want it to fade onto my beautiful beige seats or whatever color, cream color, I guess.
0: You have seat covers for your car.
2: I just used a towel. I didn't want to. I do have a seat cover in the back seat for the dogs. Everybody has that, right? Of course you do.
0: No.
2: You want to protect your car. And
0: it's a pleasure to wipe that seat off of muddy paw prints.
1: Because you're going to keep that car.
2: I am. 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
0: And Tom, you're so good at describing this. We have the three Giants players celebrating now. If you'd like to look at the video screen.
1: Okay.
0: There they are in the outfield.
2: Are they kissing?
3: Already pretty
0: no.
3: Oh, it's dumb.
0: It's real.
1: Okay, there it is. They do a group hug, and then they're all humping each other, thrusting.
0: The three of them are humping each other all at the same time. Yeah.
1: Yeah, I'm surprised Major League Baseball hasn't asked them to not do that.
2: Look, the last name is
3: It is San Francisco, isn't it?
0: So maybe after a especially good break today, especially funny, we could...
2: The three of you will hump? We'll hump
0: each other.
3: Yeah, this is Yay!
1: That is, I mean, it is, they're
3: really humping, yeah.
0: They're really going at it.
1: Overtly.
3: Why do they do that?
1: Pelvic thrusting one another.
0: Mm-hmm.
2: Well,
1: now if it was just two guys...

0: guys.
1: That would be weird.
0: That would be
1: somehow
2: immediately. That wasn't weird.
1: Three guys seems like it's okay.
0: It's hard to say why it would be a lot weirder if it was
1: just two guys.
0: Just two guys.
1: I say, and also they're wearing their uniforms. If they were naked, it'd be really
2: weird. If they do that in the shower,
1: even weirder.
0: What have I
3: missed? Been the bottom of
0: the I have a towel.
1: Go ahead, fellas. Yeah.
0: Okay.
1: Go. Oh yeah.
2: That is weird.
4: Oh, the one guy even has a gay glove. it's like coral or something.
1: Which one? Oh, it is like a light green. What the hell is that?
0: Well, it's fashion.
1: Yikes.
0: We're coming back to the O'Reilly Auto Parts Studios. 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

0: the first time I was young, like maybe 28, 29, and I had never seen women getting lap dances before. Like, that was, I mean, there were a lot of business women in there. It was pretty amazing.
1: Yeah.
0: Yeah.
2: Very pretty girls.
3: I think a girl who would take that and see for what it was, I think that'd be okay.
0: I think it would be too.
3: You know?
1: Yeah, it's fine. It's just, yeah.
2: Instead of, oh my God, get me out of here.
0: Yeah.
1: Right.
4: That's how I'd feel.
0: Well, we know you're, never mind.
1: Yeah, I've outgrown them too, but I
0: we've all outgrown them, but.
4: It's just awful.
0: It's like awful. Seeing naked women is awful, isn't it?
4: No, but it's like going to a restaurant where you get to look at the food, but don't get to eat any of it.
3: I think the last time I was at a strip club was the second marriage, I think, for my bachelor party.
0: Really?
3: Yeah.
0: Was that before or after we did the show from the strip club?
3: I threw up in the bathroom.
0: Remember we did that?
3: That was after we did the whole show from a strip club.
0: Yeah, that was interesting.
1: I've never equated it with, oh, it's like going to a restaurant and not being able to eat the food. It's more like watching a cooking show.
0: Yeah.
1: You don't watch a cooking show expecting to be able to eat the food afterwards.
0: That's a good analogy.
1: You go and it's a show.
3: Right. Yeah.
4: No.
3: You know. see, here's the thing.
4: You don't watch a cooking show and immediately have to go out and eat, do you?
1: You don't go to a strip club and then go, what do you mean?
0: Yeah, what do you mean?
4: Don't you fill your spank bank and then as soon as you get home?
1: No.
4: They dream about you and...
1: See, this is just you misunderstanding how men work.
0: Yeah.
4: Well, Ramon writes often. He is our favorite listener in Orlando.
0: Mm-hmm.
4: And there's a famous strip club in Orlando, of course, built out of... the building looks just like two boobs. It has since been torn down, which is
3: that's troubling.
4: A huge mistake. I think that the cultural leaders of Orlando, Florida, should have preserved this baby. It's of course the booby trap, and Rodney Carrington was there.
5: Rodney Carrington is our guest.
6: I was in Orlando, Florida, here recently. I went to Disney World.
4: Mm-hmm.
6: I spent $3,000. I stood in line for 14 hours and rode three rides.
4: Wow.
6: Not real sure, but I think I got screwed on that deal. My ass was a little sore when I left the Magic Kingdom that afternoon. Also, went to a little, can you say bar?
4: Show.
6: Yeah. We went to a place down there called the Booby Trap.
7: Oh,
4: that's famous.
6: That's exactly what the hell that was.
4: Mm-hmm.
6: A booby trap. And I tell you, I've never been so happy to see a place in all my life. The building is in the shape of two big old boobies. You know? And it's like a Wizard of Oz for grown men. You know, we pulled up to it. I just got out of the truck. I skipped up to the door. Little midget answered. He said, can I help you? I said, we're here to see the wizard. Is she here? Oh, by God, she was. She had two big old friends with her, and I kind of like that. You know, I tell you, you know one thing you can't do is lie to your woman when you've been to a bar. You can't do it. You can't do it.
8: Where you been? How much money did you spend? $9,000. Where's the car? They got that too. Where's your clothes? Hell, I don't know. Who's she? Hell, I thought she was you. You become dumber than hell, don't you? Then later on, it'll all clear off. You know, y'all be laying in bed together, and she'll ask you, well, did you like it? Oh, God, no. It was awful. Oh, big, tall, blonde, big. Women, I damn near threw up. The whole time I was in there, I was thinking about you. I love you, baby. I got a place where I live in Tulsa. There's a bar that'll come get you if you need a ride. They got like a little truck. Got two big old on top sirens. They'll pull up in your driveway. No, she's here. Pull around the block and I'll run through the houses.
4: Rodney Carrington.
1: No. Sirens.
4: No, visiting the former booby trap lounge made of two buildings that looked like, and it was very accurate, Christy. One of them was just slightly bigger than the other.
0: I remember seeing that in person.
4: You drove by the booby
0: trap? Yes. Well,
3: yeah.
0: It was right off the freeway.
3: Sure.
0: It was not hard to miss.
4: Yeah, I lived in Orlando for several years. I never went to the booby trap.
0: We're not surprised.
3: But that doesn't surprise anyone.
0: No.
4: Yeah, I had a friend that was
0: a regular?
4: His big thing was he knew the real names of the strippers.
0: Mm.
4: You know, what are you doing Saturday? Well, I'm helping
3: Tina
4: move her couch. Who's Tina? Oh, you know, she's the one that she calls herself M Dancing for You.
1: Okay. Poor bastard. Man, oh man. Yeah, I was a roommate with that guy, you know.
3: Yeah.
1: But,
3: No, she loves me.
1: Yeah. Yeah. Like, oh, jeez.
4: You're renting a truck?

0: Yeah. And you're helping her move. Oh, and you got to meet her biker boyfriend?
1: Yep.
0: Did he sell you any meth?
1: I tell you what, though. My roommate was happy as hell. He didn't care.
2: Yeah. Yeah. There you go.
1: And I went, well, what do you, you know? What are you going to do?
2: Good for him.
1: Yeah.
0: What's he doing now?
1: I don't know. We talk every now and again, but I don't know. He's working some office job, and
0: is he still?
1: He's still really. He's one of the funniest people I know.
2: Is he married?
1: No.
2: Oh.
1: No. But
0: he just hangs up with other guys' wives, but doesn't have sex with them. we're coming right back. I believe we're going to be joined by the very handsome Jeff Oskey, and we have some cool stuff coming up in the news and in sports. A sweep.
3: Yep. Sweep. Sweep. LeBron got swept.
0: Okay. One of the finest athletes in history. But yeah, of course,
2: he should retire.
0: No, you do what he wants.
2: Okay.
0: And you want to see him?
2: Do I want to see him? Not particularly.
0: Are you kidding? Did you ever see Michael Jordan in the day?
2: Did I? I was a sideline reporter for the NBA.
0: Wasn't it worth it?
2: Yeah. I got to be there when he made his return.
0: My dad actually saw Babe Ruth. I mean, come on, that's great. You got to
3: see whatever reason, though, wouldn't you agree that LeBron doesn't really have a personality you can put your finger on? You know?
2: I agree with that, Chick.
3: He just doesn't. He's not. Yeah, I don't know.
2: Michael Jordan had a great personality.
1: The problem is, hey, I want to see LeBron play. I'm going to go. Oh, he decided not to play today.
2: Right. There's that. Okay. That pisses me off.
3: That's for sure.
0: Yeah. You can watch him on TV. Oh, we're coming right back to the O'Reilly Auto Parts Studios. This is the Bob and Tom Show.
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14: CBS News Brief. 18 Americans who were on that cruise ship infected with hantavirus are waking up at hospitals in Omaha and Atlanta. CBS's Ian Lee.
15: The Hondius was carrying roughly 150 people from 23 countries with at least 11 possible cases. Seven Americans flew home earlier and are being monitored locally.
14: One of two patients in Atlanta has tested positive for the virus. The national average price for a gallon of regular is $4.50 today, and President Trump is getting mixed reviews on his bid to pause the federal gas tax. Senate Minority Leader Chuck Schumer.
16: Let's not pretend 18 cents of gas tax relief per gallon makes up for the damage Trump created with this war.
14: The Supreme Court has extended its decision to allow access to the abortion pill mifepristone. CBS's Cammie McCormick.
17: Medication abortions have accounted for nearly two-thirds of all abortions in the U.S.
14: CBS News Brief. I'm Deborah Rodriguez.
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3: Hey, welcome back to the Bob and Tom Show. 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
4: I am.
3: And there's Pat Godwin.
5: Hey, chick.
3: And Jeff Oskey's here.
6: Greetings.
3: There's Josh Arnold.
7: Hello.
3: There's Ace Cosby.
8: Hey.
3: I'm Chick, and I've got a tale from a married couple, real quick, in sports, sort of. Well, hello,
9: go ahead,
3: Tom.
9: Go ahead, let's hear it.
3: This broke on X today, Twitter. There's a picture of a gentleman. He and his wife are enjoying tennis.
4: Yeah. Mm-hmm.
3: And you'll see that this woman has a problem with her skirt.
5: Look at that!
3: And the gentleman, his wife standing right beside him, he lifts up his camera to take a picture of the woman as she serves the ball and her bum is exposed. And the wife standing next to him hits him in the back of the head as he's taking a butt shot of this girl.
9: Oh, that's hilarious.
3: Yeah.
5: It caught so badly, but
3: right.
5: It's so brazen.
3: Yeah, it makes no attempt to cover up to what he's doing.
5: I wonder if she slapped him in the head.
4: Yes.
5: And if he looked at her and goes, I know, I'm sending it to Dennis and Roger. And
9: The woman serving is wearing bright red underwear.
5: Yeah.
4: Yeah.
5: And she's a big, tall, and well-assed.
3: Yeah.
4: And her shoes match her underwear. That was nice.
5: Boy, you notice things I don't. I didn't even know she had feet.
9: Play that again.
3: Yeah. Oskey didn't see her feet. Yeah. Did you hear that?
9: Can we see that again? Yeah, but the way the wind is blowing and everything, it really.
5: Oh, yeah
9: you're right, Christy.
4: Yeah, see?
9: Oh, she's got a red, white, and blue ensemble there.
4: Oh, yeah, of course.
9: A blue top, white skirt, red underwear, and red shoes.
5: Funny.
4: Yeah.
9: And
4: hell of a serve.
9: I believe the phrase in the tennis world is baby got back. That is
5: I like it.
9: Yeah. Okay. Yeah, that guy's wife is not happy.
4: No. I was at a WNBA game last year, and there was a gentleman, and I use that term loosely, sitting in front of me. I had very good seats, I'm not going to lie, thanks to a friend. Thanks, Angie. But the whole time, he was taking pictures of some of the players, and it was creepy.
5: Huh.
4: Like, really creepy, weird.
3: Now, what was creepy? Did he, like, mumble something every time he took a picture?
4: Well, he was sitting right in front of me so I could see what he was looking at.
9: Was he holding his camera down by his feet?
4: Yeah.
9: Kind of an upskirt thing.
4: Yeah, it was weird.
3: Have you ever seen anybody doing an upskirt out in public?
4: No, have you?
3: A couple times.
5: I call them out. You have?
3: Yeah, a couple times, yeah.
5: Wow.
3: At airports, like at O'Hare I saw it, and I saw it in Atlanta one time.
5: Hmm.
3: Yeah.
5: Were you compelled to say anything?
3: No,
9: what were they doing? They had a camera holding it low?
3: Yeah.
4: Oh, that's
3: and just obvious. They couldn't be doing anything else what they were doing.
5: Remember before camera phones, didn't guys have like spatula looking things with mirrors on them?
3: With a remote a remote button for the camera? Yeah.
5: My gosh.
9: It's like something the dentist uses, right. Except it's
3: you got to want it
9: 3 feet long and right. You got to. I see. Okay, is it time for sports?
3: It could be, yes. Take a look at this. LeBron James says he has no idea whether his 24-point performance in Los Angeles tonight as the Lakers get swept by Oklahoma City Thunder was the final game of his NBA career. The top scorer in league history stuck to the plan he's taken the past several summers. He declined to announce his future immediately after the Lakers' final postseason defeat for this season. Oklahoma City wrapping things up 115-110 last night in Los Angeles. And Donovan Mitchell had a rough first half, but then put together one of the best second halves in NBA history. He scored 4 points in the first half, then 39 in the second half, tied the NBA playoff record for most points in a half. Cavaliers rally for a 112-103 victory over the Detroit Pistons in game four of their Eastern Conference semi. That series tied up at 2 games apiece, Tom.
5: Oh, we got a series.
3: That's right. We got us a tied up series. Now, you know what they say, Tom? That's a best of three now, is what they'll call that.
9: Mm-hmm.
3: And now tonight, the Spurs host the Timberwolves. That one also tied at 2, 8 o'clock Eastern this evening. And Victor Wembanyama.
5: Oh, Vicky Wem.
3: He was not, given any extra punishment. He was just was ejected to that game where he elbowed Naz Reid in the head.

0: There were thoughts that he might miss another game during the series, but he plays on tonight.
1: A pretty blatant.
0: Oh, you think so?
1: An aggressive move.
0: You think it was blatant?
2: I wouldn't like to be elbowed in the head, would you?
1: No.
3: No.
2: Yeah, I'd rather not.
3: God.
0: NHL Stanley Cup last night. Colorado beat Minnesota 5-2. Sorry, Chad Daniels.
2: Yeah.
0: Chad, a big-time Wild fan. And actually, that brings us to not necessarily sports, but, oh, that's a new feature. Not necessarily sports. Mm-hmm. I like that. This is Tom trying to fit in. Is Tom a person or is he an alien sent to us by another civilization and he's trying to fit in? Here we go. Time now for the alien who just discovered things here on Earth.
1: I have discovered that I love a stadium hot dog. The hot dogs are wrapped in foil. Are so delicious.
0: This has been the alien who just discovered things here on Earth. Thank you, Tom.
2: Right.
0: Thank you. I appreciate that.
1: It's time to underscore the importance of the hot dog. As opposed to the nachos and all these other things they have at stadiums now.
2: Now, Tom, I know you probably don't have hot dogs at your house, but if you do, take a hot dog straight out of the fridge, put it in the bun, wrap it with a paper towel in the microwave 30 seconds, you will have that exact dog.
1: Do you wet down the paper towel?
2: No. The dog steams the bun when you're microwaving it. So if you do 35 seconds, it's ruined. 30 seconds.
4: It really does do to the bun what is done at the stadiums. Yeah.
1: So you take the hot dog out of the fridge. Do you have to bring it to room temperature or anything?
2: Straight into the bun.
1: Okay.
2: Wrap it with one paper towel. 30 seconds in the microwave. You will have the perfectly steamed bun hot dog that you desire.
1: I'm excited. I'll have to try this weekend.
3: Yeah, she's not going to let you bring hot dogs into your house.
2: They leave the house. I'll bring some tomorrow. We'll do it here.
1: This sounds delightful.
0: These are on.
1: I just said it.
3: She knows. I'm not saying anything.
0: Okay.
3: By the way, where's your ring today?
1: I had a terrible night and a splitting headache, and I left the house in a hurry.
3: Oh, okay.
2: Those excuses will fly. Yeah.
1: Thanks for that. And thanks for bringing it up.
0: Remember the guy who got hit in the head? You know what? We need to explore what you just said. What did you say?
3: Girls are terrible.
0: Thanks for bringing it up.
3: Mm-hmm.
0: None of us would have mentioned that.
2: No.
0: I noticed it, but I wasn't going to say anything.
3: Girls are bad.
0: Boy, you are right there.
1: I had a terrible night's sleep. I've had a splitting headache.
3: Is it better now?
1: No.
0: Unconscious guy code at work is what that is.
3: Hey,
0: man, whatever Tom's into, as long as he's happy.
2: Yeah, I assumed, he was changing his oil yesterday.
0: Yeah.
2: None of my business.
5: I got his back.
0: He's doing a little lathe.
2: In fact, he was changing the oil on his wife's car.
0: Looks like he fired up the lathe yesterday.
2: What do I know?
1: My day was interrupted by all kinds of side activities that I wasn't planning on.
4: Our assumptions were certainly better than
0: imagine if there's anybody more ill-suited to have an affair.
2: Oh, yeah.
0: Oh, my God.
2: She has nothing to worry about.
1: Yeah, no, I think...
0: right out of the box, it'd be... Anyway, Kelly.
1: I may have pinpointed the headache.
3: What's the headache?
1: More or less in lieu of dinner last night, I had a gigantic piece of birthday cake.
2: Oh, that can do it.
0: Yeah. A lot of sugar.
2: That can do it.
3: Maybe you need some breakfast.
1: And it had like a full inch of frosting on it. Could that have been it?
3: Could be.
4: It can, maybe.
3: Yeah.
0: The way you don't eat now, and then just a big hunk of birthday cake. Yeah, that might spike the sugar there, pal. Right.
2: Yeah, that's you are waking some sort of dietary bear when you do that. It's been happily slumbering.
1: But it was worth it.
0: You know what?
2: I bet. Delicious.
0: I did that day. Have you ever been to Nothing Bundt Cake?
3: Had it last night.
4: They are tasty. Oh, yeah.
0: I finally went in there. It's unbelievable. Uh-huh.
2: Flavors wall to wall.
3: Lemon raspberry, I highly recommend.
0: I thought, you know what? I'm going to have lemon. Just the lemon.
3: Okay.
0: And it's one of these little cakes.
3: Yep.
1: Did you say to yourself, in your head, did you say the old Bundt Cake joke out loud?
0: I did not.
1: Every time I see the place, I say the joke to myself.
3: What's the joke?
0: I did produce in my head.
1: It involves naked women tanning on the beach.
3: Oh.
2: Right. Is that a bunt? Right. Well.
3: Okay.
1: Oh, it's the one of the oldest.
3: Okay, you'll tell me off here.
2: It's a variation of the clam bake.

0: steak, isn't it?
1: it's utterly tasteless.
2: I just switched the B and the C.
1: Yeah, yeah.
2: When I look at the sign, that's all.
1: Oh, yeah. The bun cake place is great.
2: Yeah.
1: Right now, speaking of food.
2: Coming up, puppy dogs and sports.
1: 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Coming up, doggies in sports. We have a interesting story about a bear in Gatlinburg. Apparently, the bears in Gatlinburg don't understand the rules. You'll find out why. And also, have you heard about this big thing going on? Bamboo toilet paper?
2: Huh?
1: This sounds like something up your alley, Christy.
3: Okay.
1: Bamboo.
3: Sure.
1: People are switching to bamboo toilet paper because they think it's less environmentally impactful, if you will.
3: Well, good. That's a good thing.
1: Except it isn't. We'll find out about that when we return to the O'Reilly Auto Parts Studios. 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
4: CBS News Brief, 18 Americans who were on that cruise ship infected with hantavirus are waking up at hospitals in Omaha and Atlanta. CBS's Ian Lee.
5: The Hondius was carrying roughly 150 people from 23 countries with at least 11 possible cases. Seven Americans flew home earlier and are being monitored locally.
4: One of two patients in Atlanta has tested positive for the virus. The national average price for a gallon of regular is $4.50 today, and President Trump is getting mixed reviews on his bid to pause the federal gas tax. Senate Minority Leader Chuck Schumer.
6: Let's not pretend 18 cents of gas tax relief per gallon makes up for the damage Trump created with this war.
4: The Supreme Court has extended its decision to allow access to the abortion pill mifepristone. CBS's Cammy McCormick.
7: Medication abortions have accounted for nearly two-thirds of all abortions in the U.S.
4: CBS News Brief. I'm Deborah Rodriguez.

0: I'm Jeff Nelly on the Cromwell Ag Radio Network. Wheat yesterday for July delivery rose 2.8%, 636 a bushel at the Board of Trade, ahead of expected reduction in U.S. wheat supplies. Corn for July delivery rose 0.7% yesterday, 474.5. Soybeans for July delivery rose 0.3%, 1211 a bushel. The WASD report that comes this morning at 11 o'clock Central Time may spark a rush of selling in grain futures. That depending on what happens in the geopolitical spectrum this week. The opportunity for a surprise for the trade is certainly there via the reports as well as the anticipated trade deal announcement on Thursday between Presidents Trump and Xi. That the word of Arlen Suderman of Stone X. The report is expected to show a smaller U.S. wheat crop today and a larger soybean crop and a surprise of larger than expected supplies that could start a selling wave. What's more, the outcome of the U.S.-China summit this week and negotiations between the U.S. and Iran may push grains firmly into selling territory. Suderman said, this week should tell us a great deal. Finally, the market is anticipating what President Trump may say regarding lowering tariffs to increase beef imports. I'm Jeff Nally.
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6: Thanks, Christy. We have a couple of special editions of this show on the way. Carb Day is Friday, May 22nd. A lot of action on the track at the Indianapolis Motor Speedway, of course. A really fun day. And here's a memo. Please take the day off at your job. Okay, cool.
5: All right.
6: If you're out there at the track, you're going to see some great action off the track in terms of some cool music, Switchfoot and Counting Crows. I'm looking forward to it. Hope to hear you there.
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5: Yes, sir.
7: There's Pat Godwin.
8: Hey, chick.
7: Got the guitar, got the organ there. There, Tom.
6: There's, are you going to play a little something for us,
7: there's
6: man?
7: Jeff Oskey.
9: Hey, man.
7: There's Josh Arnold.
10: Hi.
7: Ace Cosby.
11: Hello.
7: I'm Chick. Hello, Tom.
6: Hello, Chick McGee.
7: Got a world record.
6: Oh, let's get right to it, then.
7: Let's get right to the world record, he says.
12: Stupid world record.
7: The pet supply business, Chewy, has set the Guinness World Record for the largest pool party for dogs.
5: Aww.
7: Fun. They organized the attempt that saw a total of 277 dogs sharing kiddie pools together.
6: Oh.
7: At an event called Chewy Bark Park.
9: I was hoping it was Florida. One giant pool.
5: Me too.
7: Yeah.
9: But this is still very cute.
7: It's very cute.
6: I have a question.
9: Ask away, my friend.
6: And I have had, in the course of my life, 9 golden retrievers.
7: Oh, my.
6: 4 of them liked to swim. 5 of them didn't.
9: Huh.
6: For whatever reason.
7: Right.
6: Do dogs pee in the water?
9: Good question.
5: I don't know.
6: I mean, do they pee in the pool the way people do?
9: Right.
7: I'm going to say I don't think they do.
5: I don't think they do either.
6: Because they wouldn't want to waste it.
9: Yes. What are they marking in there?
6: Yeah.
9: Well, that's interesting.
6: I wonder if anybody knows that.
9: Huh. The way to tell would be is if your dog's spending a lot of time in the kiddie pool, if it gets out, pees, and then gets back in.
7: Oh, there you know. I think it's to them it's all about the position. So if they can't get in that position to go to the bathroom, they probably don't do it.
6: Do your dogs lift their leg or do they crouch?
7: They crouch. Both of them crouch. I've never had a dog lift his leg.
5: I have a lifter.
9: I've only had one, and it was a male. Because I had only heard males do it and females don't, but I've seen males who
5: Some males don't.
9: Yeah.
7: I've always had girl dogs.
6: So is there a picture of all these dogs in the pools?
7: I don't know.
6: Oh, apparently not. Okay,
10: good. I saw a picture. It was a bunch of Rottweilers and pit bulls. Rough crowd.
7: Boy, that,
5: no,
10: I couldn't get a,
9: that one's going pool to pool.
5: Yeah.
7: Okay, this is it?
5: This
7: come on.
6: They just set up, it looks like 100 kiddie pools, and there are dogs walking around them.
9: And it looks like it was an open house type thing, doesn't it?
5: Mm-hmm.
9: Where people can just bring your dog, do it, and then leave.
5: Yeah.
9: It's not, they're not all doing it at the same time.
6: Yeah, this is completely invalid.
9: It's fun for the pups.
6: Sure, but it's not a bell.
5: Do you have a puppy pool? I know you have a pool, but I mean...
9: Chick, you still have yours?
7: I do, and I have been... I've neglected my Mrs. Monkey. She's your highness, as I call her. she loves the pool, and I haven't had her in the pool as often as I'd like. She goes to the pool, and they go to the spa.
5: Ah.
9: So, isn't that nice?
7: Yeah.
6: Well, if anybody knows if dogs...
7: She loves the pool.
6: This is kind of off topic. Did you see the thing about the coyote in San Francisco?
5: Mm-mm.
9: No, was it... Like an urban coyote?
6: No, this was about a month ago. There was a coyote on Alcatraz. I thought we did the story.
9: Oh, yeah, that swam across.
5: Oh, yeah, that swam across. Yes, we did do the story.
6: Well, give me a second. There's a sequel.
7: Take it easy, coyote. no Joni Mitchell?

0: Oh,
1: well, that's a great record. Hegira. Nicely sighted.
2: Is this the one where the guy got attacked by the coyote and he strangled the coyote to death?
0: To death!
3: What?
2: Yeah, last week.
0: Jeez.
1: Here we go.
3: That's a badass man.
2: Yeah, right?
1: It says, a lone coyote stunned biologists, according to the Associated Press, when it paddled its way to Alcatraz Island earlier this year. Alcatraz, of course, the former federal prison in San Francisco Bay, surrounded by very choppy water, very difficult to swim. What's the movie with Clint Eastwood?
0: Escape
1: from Alcatraz, yeah. They say no one's ever gotten out. But
0: Sean Connery did. We know that from The Rock.
3: Didn't Nicolas Cage do it, too?
0: He broke in.
3: Oh, that's right.
4: Two guys might have got out.
1: Biologists guess the coyote swam from San Francisco, which is just over a mile away. It turns out the coyote actually swam in from Angel Island 2 miles away.
3: Now, how do they know
0: No that? Kidding. Man, that's amazing.
1: They've been studying it.
3: They look at his triptych. Come on.
1: I think they have an aerial.
5: They looked at his browser.
1: They have an aerial shot of the Roadrunner in a speedboat with the coyote.
0: He's just holding on to that.
1: I've missed more than anything. I think do you think if movie theaters put Roadrunner cartoons instead of all the previews in front of movies, more people would go?
0: I don't know.
1: Or the Pink Panther cartoons.
0: But the new Coyote movie is getting a release. So, in August.
1: Oh, really?
0: Coyote versus Acme, where he actually sues the Acme Corporation.
1: I can't wait.
3: Has anybody seen the Sheep movie, Sheep Detective?
1: I did not.
5: Sheep Detective? That's got you written all over it.
1: I couldn't go at the last minute. My kids went with Kelly. They loved it. My son Sam went. He said he cried. He said it's the best movie he's seen this year. Better than, what's the stupid Mars movie, whatever the hell it is.
3: Oh, the space Hail movie. Mary?
1: That turd. Yeah, he, anyway.
5: Turd. Tom calls it a turd. It's a 95% Rotten Tomatoes. Tom calls it a turd.
3: Yeah, I know. So, Sheep Detectives, I've heard, is really good. I want to see it.
1: Great.
5: Sheep Detective. I like the title.
1: Our favorite actor in the world is in it.
3: Hugh Jackman.
1: Friend of the show, Hugh Jackman.
3: Mm-hmm.
1: He's the man.
0: He's not friend of the show until he comes back a second time.
5: He is not.

0: Luther. I really like Idris Elba. He's very good. He's coming in that He-Man Masters of the Universe. He's in that.
1: Oh, yeah. That's right.
0: Yeah.
1: Well, I see. Is that sports?
0: Yes, Tom. That's sports.
1: It was a you did a nice job.
2: Wow.
3: Good job, buddy.
4: Well, it's like I'm looking at Chick's face. You don't even know what to do with those words.
2: No.
0: Oh, hang on.
5: Tom said I did a nice job.
2: Oh, wow.
5: What do you think about that, Jeff?
2: Yeah.
5: Smell me.
1: Now, since we got Chick in a good mood here, I don't want to lose this.
2: Yeah.
4: Well, you just did it.
1: What? No.
0: I'm an actor.
1: Do the story about the world's oldest candy store.
2: The world's oldest candy shop.
0: Where in Michigan is this?
1: No.
2: The oldest candy shop in the world is still selling classic treats from the 1820s.
4: We need a little 50 cent. A little fitty with candy shop.
2: It's called the oldest sweet shop. It was founded in Batailey Bridge, England in 1827.
1: Yes.
2: And has been doing business ever since.
1: It's still open.
4: I bet some of the candy is just awful.
2: Yeah.
0: Oh, yeah.
1: Wait till you hear the name of this stuff.
2: The store's current owner is a 29-year-old by the name of Ben Howie.
0: All right.
2: His best sellers include Pear Drops, Humbugs, as well as Midget Gems, Cola Cubs, and Rhubarb and Custards.
6: Yes, may I please have 7 rhubarb and custards.
2: And these are classic candies from the 1800s.
6: 6 midget balls or whatever the hell they are.
5: Don't scrimp on the humbugs.
6: Last time your man shorted me 1 humbug.
1: Hey, John, is it okay to call them midget, whatever they are?
2: Midget
4: In that
2: gems?
4: Case, yes, it's not about the person.
0: Here you go, Josh. Candy shop!
4: And Jeff, you have to remind me, how far into this can we get?
7: About this far.

0: How about that, Tom?
1: Oh, you better stop it.
0: Okay. I had a feeling.
1: He knew.
2: But this has been around. I mean, this is amazing. It's still open. A store like that.
0: Since when?
1: That's got to be fun.
3: Things in England are old, Dom.
2: I'm very well aware of that. They say this is the world's oldest candy shop. What a great place.
3: Mm-hmm.
0: I had brunch when I was in London across from a church that was built in 600.
1: Baffling.
0: 600, Tom.
2: Yeah, you
0: three digits.
2: Did you see that sometimes they'll have graves beside the church and you look at the stone and it's been completely worn away?
0: Yep, you can't. Yeah.
3: No. Oh,
2: I guess God's going to have to sort that one out. Okay, this is a better song, I think, for that.
1: Than Candy Shop?
0: No, you're saying God looks at our tombstones? Oh. I could play this.
4: Hanging around downtown by myself.
1: Odd cover.
0: This is Sex and Candy.
1: The wrong one.
0: Who's doing it?
1: It's like Terrence Trent D'Arby does Marcy Playground.
3: Right?
1: On the wrong speed.
0: I like Sex and Candy.
2: You don't like that version?
1: You played it accidentally. Did. We're not going to let you gaslight us.
0: It's Marcy Playground, ding dong.
4: Downtown by myself, and I had so much time to sit down. About myself, and there she was.
2: This is such a great song.
1: Like pretty good. Is, but Candy Shop was more appropriate for the story. Candy Shop.
2: Yes, but I'm not going to play your filth. Your
1: this song. This has the word sex in it.
0: Yeah.
4: I smell sex.
1: What? In fact, smelling sex
5: and candy at the same time.
2: Maybe Candy's the name of the girl.
5: Oh, good point.
2: sorry. So you're saying that hip hop?
0: Who was the first one? I want to know who the first one was. That was interesting.
2: I think it's Maroon 5.
1: Really?
2: I think so. I don't know. I lost it here. But yeah, the Marcy Playground version is great.
3: Obviously, 50 Cent's going to do some concerts. A concert actually around the World Cup. They announced that yesterday.
1: That's all right.
3: Nelly, 50 Cent, and I can't remember who else.
1: Nelly, 50 Cent in L.A.?
3: Well, one's in L.A. They're going to move around all these
1: different
3: cities.
1: I don't own any Kevlar, so I'm not going.
3: Yeah.
2: is the candy shop in the, wherever it is in Quagmire, England.
3: It's not Quagmire. It's Batali Bridge.
2: Is that candy all?
3: Obviously. It is from the 1800s. It's been sitting there for all these years.
1: But I bet you can get a Toblerone.
3: Yeah. Now I'm sure you can.
2: I mean, it's how much lead is in it?
0: Can I get a?
2: If it's been sitting around since the
1: 80s.
2: How much? What's the mercury content of
3: these?
1: Jeez, you got me on that one.
3: There's no way that it's been sitting around.
1: Half a dozen cocaine drops and the old.
0: And by the way, those morphine cough tablets you have.

0: are exquisite.
1: Oh, there you go.
2: And look, all the candies in big jars.
3: You have any more opium-os?
0: What year is it? 1661? When was it?
1: No, 1827.
0: Oh, that's him.
4: Oh, he looks like a Weasley, doesn't he? Yeah.
0: He does.
5: Behind the counter, they have a don't serve Prince Andrew sign. I thought that was appropriate.
2: Well, he tends to loiter.
0: And if Prince Andrew stops by, just shoo him away.
4: Those people, if they don't, they have no balls at all. If they don't have a cardboard cutout of Prince Andrew's looking into the window.
0: That poor bastard. Man,
2: okay, now that's the story from Britain I knew you'd like. The one you won't like is about the Beatles.
1: A new so-called Beatles experience is set to open in London next year.
0: That's right.
1: I'll be going next year. Albacore Limited announced it will open a new 7-floor fan experience at the company's early headquarters. That's where the Let It Be album was recorded. And, of course, the rooftop site of the Beatles' last performance publicly on January 30th. 1969.
4: Boy, this is better than the Beatles experience I had outside of the Dakota.
1: Oh yeah.
5: I was going to say, I went to the John Lennon experience.
4: I think they shut it down, yeah.
1: The attraction in central London.
5: Bang Yoko and then get shot in the chest.
0: Oh, boy, that wasn't right. So bad, the shot.
2: It was a nice, happy story.
0: You climb on Yoko. Go ahead.
2: I was just going to say, if the Beatles experience London for an extra 50 quid, you can skip the Yoko part. But no, you've got.
4: I just said Dakota. A lot of people would have had to have gone and looked that up.
5: I'm sorry.
1: The attraction in central London will allow a fan to access the rooftop studios and extensive Beatle archives. So,
4: one fan?
1: Any fan. I just made it more personal. Like, if you're a fan.
0: Isn't that nice?
2: Now, Pat, we may have to start saving our money because there may be another London trip in the offing.
4: Oh, yeah?
1: Why? Who's playing?
4: I know about
2: if this. You saw Ronnie Wood from the Stones on Fallon, he's gonna do a solo tour with a friend of ours in the band. So, if that happens, we are going.
3: He mentioned my drummer on the new album, three songs, yeah.
1: Oh,
2: so Ronnie Wood is like the greatest guy ever, anyway.
0: Oh, is that the interview Fallon did with Ronnie Wood and then they played Pin the Tail on the Donkey?
2: I had him where I wanted him.
0: That interview show.
2: He was in a good mood, and then all of a sudden we get Bad Chick.
4: He's still in a good mood?
0: Dick Cavett could have done that same thing, but he didn't want it.
4: No ping pong tables.
0: No. How does he do a show without some guy in a bear suit, huh?
2: Fallon is such a huge fan. It's great when he interviews guys like that. He really loves them. So anyway.
0: He loves everything. Have you not seen Jimmy Fallon?
4: He is a happy cuss.
0: He is. Tell me all about it.
2: Bring a little joy to the world.
0: Tell me all about it.
2: Christy,
0: that's a good
2: when we get back.
0: Yes, Tom, tell me all about it.
2: Chick has to run an errand to go to Awfulville.
0: I'm Jimmy Fallon.
3: What is wrong with you?
0: Tell me all about
3: it. He's not wrong.
2: Okay.
4: Chick's not wrong, but I like the...
0: Now, we're going to put headphones on you, Josh, and you're going to have to read my lips. And tell me what I'm saying.
4: I like the fun that he has, but you're not wrong. I can sit on the
0: fence. So much for an interview. Okay.
2: Well, our guest is our guest is Robert Oppenheimer. So, Dr. Oppenheimer, before you...
0: Bobby, tell me all about it.
2: Developed the big one, as we like to call it. How would you like to help me make a pizza? Okay.
4: At least he's doing something silly and not trying to be a news show.
1: True.
4: Like all the other late night talk shows.
2: In any event, Pat, save your money. We're going
0: to. That's where I get all my.
2: Okay, now, coming up, what have you got, Christy Lee?
1: Coming up, we have some slang terms from Australia you might be interested in. We have more name news. We have cursive writing in the news, which Tom loves to talk about. And eco-friendly toilet paper. Is it?
2: Is it?
1: I just said.
2: That's the thing.
4: I have eco-friendly toilet paper.
1: Oh, really?
4: You got to wipe. Wipe.
1: Wipe.
2: Don't put me there. I didn't sign up for this. We are in the O'Reilly Auto Parts studios. 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

0: that how you tell them to do
1: they,
0: it?
1: They really enjoy cutting the grass. They take their time. I know a guy that could afford to have a team of 300 do his yard, and he does it himself. He loves it. It's his peace. It's his zen.
2: Right, and that's how I normally am. But yesterday I was like, I wonder how fast I can mow it, and it was exhilarating.
3: Oh, really? Nice.
2: Oh yeah. I mean, I almost tipped over a couple times. I was flying.
4: How did it look?
2: Like crap.
4: Really?
2: I don't know. It looked like
3: I'm gonna drive
2: lawn.
3: By. I'll drive by today. All right. I'll give you my opinion.
5: You know whose lawn has never looked better?
2: Who?
5: Alsman and Donnie's.
3: Really?
5: Donnie is out there. He's already been out there more this year.
1: Okay, you have to explain.
5: I will. I'll explain.
1: Alsman has a baby.
5: You explain.
1: Well, no. You, the average listener doesn't know who Alsman
5: was.
1: Yeah,
5: I know how to tell a story.
0: Telling the story he was getting to it.
5: I've communicated my whole life. Pretty successfully. One of the reasons you hired me is because I can talk into this GD microphone.
1: Okay. Now the bad mood's gone from Chick to you.
0: I wasn't in a bad mood.
5: And I'm not in a bad mood.
1: I'm the one in a bad mood.
0: Pat's the one who's not saying anything.
1: So who are I'm sorry.
0: And he hasn't done a song.
1: So I didn't know. So you can
5: you
1: see their
5: you think
1: grass?
5: I want to go back into that story?
0: No.
5: You think
0: of
5: after
0: not.
5: You after you just took a dump in the pool, I want to get back in and wait around?
0: Yep. No.
1: It's not. Why does his lawn look so nice?
3: She's back tomorrow.
5: You know what? We'll save it for tomorrow because I can actually ask her if that's what's going on.
0: What's going on in the news, Kristen?
3: Thanks.
1: Now, let me ask you this, Josh.
0: Christ.
1: Do you,
0: are there any more chilling words in broadcasting than Tom saying, let me ask you this?
3: Yeah.
0: God.
5: Is this about lawn care?
1: Yes.
5: Please.
1: You have an electric lawnmower, is that correct?
5: Yes.
1: Is that an Accord?
5: No.
3: No, Tom.
5: Batteries.
3: Come a long way.
0: Everything batteries, Tom. Batteries.
3: God.
0: That's where we have them.
5: Wouldn't that suck? It's like when you vacuum and you have to keep getting the cord out of the way.
0: I think they used to be on cord.
5: They did.
0: Yeah.
1: There's a service in my neighborhood. I don't use them. But
0: what's the service?
1: It's
0: perhaps I'll try them, old chap.
1: It's like silent or whatever, quiet. Lawn care or something.
5: Oh, okay. So they're probably all electric.
1: That's part of their pitch is that they don't make a lot of noise.
5: You know what they can't figure out?
1: All electric.
5: And maybe it's out there, but they have not been able to find the electric leaf blowers.
1: Yep,
5: still loud as anything.
1: You ruined my story and I ruined yours.
5: So but how would I know?
1: No, you're crazy. I was just going to say the one thing that these guys are out there and it's nice and quiet the moment it's time to blow.
5: Yeah.
0: But now, Tom, I'm an average listener, Mr. Joe Sixpack. I'm not sure what a leaf blower is. Now, could you walk me through
1: that? It's like a hairdryer.
0: Oh, okay.
5: But kids, you know what? It is like a hairdryer for your lawn and your the sidewalks.
0: I'm still unsure. Do I have to cover my lawn and curlers? I don't understand.
5: Kids, if you can make the silent leaf blower,
1: yes,
5: you'll be a billionaire.
3: Mm-hmm.
1: Hmm. That and the poop-free dog.
5: Yes, we have hypoallergenic. We need hypo crap.
3: The electric leaf blower is a little bit quieter. It's not as bad.
5: It's not quiet.
3: But it's not as bad as one of those gas.
0: You know what I've always wanted is the backpack.
5: I never wanted one of those.
3: Boy, those guys.
5: I have an irrational phobia of one bursting into flames.
0: I've seen it happen.
5: So I have a.
1: It looks just like that scene in Goldfinger or the guy
5: yes.
1: He puts on straps on the pack and starts flying?
5: Yes.
0: The jetpack.
1: Did you see the, I think we talked about this, the video that apparently is real of the guy on the jetpack towing a dog, a golden retriever on a Sea-Doo.
0: And the golden's steering the Ski-Doo.
1: Yeah. Oh. Yeah, it's out there. It's, he's got one of those jetpacks that shoots water down and so he's like 10 feet off the ground, off the water. It's pretty cool.
3: Man.
1: Yeah, so it's good stuff. I'm sorry. So so much for our lawn care segment.
5: I love it.
3: You love doing lawn care?
5: I do. Gets me outside, listening to music.
2: Now, do you do, like, the lines? Do you stripe yours? Or, like, do you do designs?
5: I don't angle or anything like that. It's all pretty straight lines.
3: And you alternate, so one time you go this way and one time you go that way. You're supposed to alternate. Yeah.
2: Two weeks ago, I did Van Gogh's Starry Night.
3: Oh, cool.
5: Yeah, that's really something.
2: It looked great. Took me 14 hours, but my lawn, so many compliments.
0: Gorgeous.
1: Nice. Christy, what's coming up in the news?
3: come

0: coming up, we have a guy in Japan who has a problem. He has been unconscious for a while.
1: A Japan guy?
0: A Japanese man, yes, okay. A mayor, that he wants me to say some crazy name for.
2: That's the man's name. It's a big...
0: That's the only reason we do these stories, is he, so you can make fun of me. And my
1: is he an umpire?
0: Japanese.
1: Is this an umpire?
0: No, he's a mayor.
1: Oh. An umpire got hit in the head with a bat in the Japanese baseball league, and he's been unconscious for 24 days.
2: Oh, my gosh. This is the same thing.
1: It's the same guy?
2: No.
0: And would you like to lower
1: Why
0: your
1: would
0: blood?
1: You say it's the same thing?
3: No, did they both get hit with a bat?
1: Did I say it's the same thing?
0: Did not get hit with a bat.
1: You did. And you said it is.
2: Do the story, Chris.
1: But no.
0: This is a horrible story.
2: I know, but I've got a good joke.
1: The Japanese? Yeah. The umpire story is a good story.
3: It works, Chris.
1: I bet it's not a good joke. Okay, but go ahead.
0: The council in Japan has voted to remove its mayor, Kaikuo Hatakayama, after he remained unconscious for several months following a brain hemorrhage. The decision was made through a unanimous no-confidence motion. Hatakayama has served as mayor of this city since 2008, called Hachirogata, but his illness earlier this year left him unable to carry out his duties.
3: That makes sense why they would...
0: Yeah, of course.
3: Go, hey, maybe a mayor who can actually open his eyes?
0: Yeah,
2: I mean, it's obviously a sad story.
0: Obviously.
2: But I just think it just shows the distinction, if you will, between the United States and Japan.
0: Well, what is that?
2: Well, in the United States, obviously, if we have a brain-dead politician, we send him back to Washington.
0: There you go. Oh, we didn't do politics.
3: No, that was generic enough. Yeah. Okay. I think you can insert whoever you want.
2: I think historically.
1: Do as I say.
2: I think we have morons. We have morons on both sides of this, both sides of the aisle.
0: That's true.
3: Yes.
2: If not dominating both sides of the aisle. Yeah, sure, that is kind of sad, isn't it?
0: It's very sad.
2: So what's the story on this umpire guy?
1: I don't know. He got hit in the head with a bat 24 days ago, and he's still unconscious.
0: God bless him.
2: Wow.
1: Like, the batter swung on it, missed the ball, it flipped the bat around. He lost control of the bat as it went behind the bat.
2: Did the batter go, he's out?
3: And so are they all just standing there waiting for the game to continue?
1: See, now, that's a good joke. He's very, very out.
2: Steve Reich. No.
1: That's what he gets for standing behind a guy who's going to hit a baseball.
3: You'll stand
0: umpire.
3: Behind the guy.
1: No.
3: Yeah.
1: What?
0: But he was an umpire.
1: Well,
0: right?
1: Get it. It's a, not his, not for him, obviously.
0: Well, where are you supposed to stand if you don't stand behind the guy hitting the baseball?
1: That's why we have robot umps, right, Tom?
3: Yeah.
1: Darn right.
2: Do those guys wear helmets?
3: Umps wear catcher's masks.
2: Yeah, I know that.
1: Masks, but they won't wear helmets. No.
2: Maybe they should.
1: This guy should have.
0: Here
1: he is.
0: Here we go.
1: Here he is now.
2: Where do you see it?
1: They're swing. Oh, it's a foul tip.
0: Oh,
2: bang. Yeah.
3: I don't get why he's unconscious.
2: Yeah. Well, here you go now. He's on his ass.
1: Well, that he swings.
3: I'm saying, whoa.
2: See, the guy lets go of the bat. And
3: oh,
2: it hits
3: I get it. Why is he not unconscious now?
1: Wasn't that bad.
2: He is unconscious.
3: Some other thing.
0: He's down.
1: Doesn't look like it hits him that hard.
0: It doesn't?
1: It didn't look like it hit him
3: I'm
1: that
3: with
1: hard.
3: You. It doesn't look like 24-day coma hard.
1: It looked like he took it right off the temple. Wait a minute. Now, can you tell how long the coma's going to be?
3: That's right.
2: You can bet on that. I'm one of those.
1: Oh, hey, that's an 18-day coma.
2: I'm sure you could go online and bet on that now.
1: Oh, that's a 30-day coma.
3: Oh, are you kidding me? It won't be out longer than 4 days.
2: Go to Kelsey, put down $1,000.
1: I got a 24-day coma.
2: That's the argument win.
0: Jesus.
2: Wow. Okay, well, that's a bowel opening hit by the head. We're going to try to get the show back in the tracks.
1: You just crap your pants and hit like that. Yeah. The head.
2: All bodily functions.
1: Absolutely.
2: These are the O'Reilly Auto Parts Studios. 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
3: Good morning. A 33-year-old man was arrested after Jonesboro officers responded to a domestic disturbance call where a juvenile told 911 that his stepfather was hurting his mother. Police said Jashawn Northern assaulted his ex-girlfriend, stole some of their phones and a vehicle, and then fled from officers before he eventually surrendered. In other news, a 29-year-old Jonesboro man is facing assault and public intoxication charges after police say he spat in an officer's face and kicked the officer during his arrest. Jared Omar Smith is being held on a $35,000 bond in the Craighead County Detention Center. And an article from Dr. Lindsay White with Harvest Hearing explains why some people experience ringing, buzzing, humming, or chirping sounds in their ears. It's tinnitus. She also highlights how tinnitus can impact our daily lives. And you can learn more about it in our story at JonesboroRightNow.com and the Jonesboro Right Now app. UKA Storm Team forecast, partly cloudy today, 82. 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
2: 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She's 5.
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5: Hey, welcome back to the Bob and Tom Show in the O'Reilly Auto Parts Studios. There's Christy Lee at the news desk.
6: Well, hi, Chick.
5: Hey, hi. There's Pat Godwin.
7: Hello, Chick.
5: Hello. There's Jeff Oskey.
7: Hey, hi.
5: Hi. There's the one, the only, Josh Arnold.
7: Hey.
5: There's Ace Cosby.
8: Hey there.
5: I'm Chick McGee, and hello, Tom.
8: Hello, Chick McGee.
5: Hello, hello.
8: We have finished your award-winning sports broadcast.
5: Yes, yes.
8: And we now turn to Christy Lee, who is wearing a top that looks like it's a beautiful knitted prison top with the huge horizontal stripes.
6: Prison, it's.
8: It looks like those. Remember the classic prisons before they had the orange jumpsuits they would wear. I thought it was much classier.
7: Yeah, yeah, I wish they'd go back to that.
6: Navy and white.
8: There are a couple states that have done that.
7: No, I think Arizona is back to those stripes.
6: They were pink for a while. Remember that?
7: Yeah.
6: Mm-hmm.
8: Yeah. Yeah, like in the old Three Stooges movies.
7: Yes,
8: yeah, those are cool.
7: Even the hats. Remember?
8: Yeah.
7: Yeah, they would even. Oh, the hats!
8: Only time you see those hats now are kind of chefs wear them, sort of.
7: Yeah, yeah.
8: Like the.
6: I know I'm not a fashion trendsetter, but why do they? I love this sweater. I got it on sale, but
8: it's very
6: but
8: nice.
6: Look at the sleeves. Now, what is the? These are not practical.
8: Oh, well, they dip down too long.
5: Yeah. They get in your food.
6: They do. They are constantly in the way.
8: It's like the ears on a bloodhound.
6: Thank you.
7: It is.
6: You're exactly right.
7: I thought if anybody would have known, it would have been you why they do that.
6: I don't know why they do that.
5: The ears on a bloodhound, that stirs up the air around them, and they can pick up their scent.
6: They are the softest ears ever, too. Did you know that?
5: That's absolutely
8: true. That's nice.
5: Yeah. Oh, yeah. They lead by their nose.
8: Did you see the article about all those beagles they rescued?
6: Yes. I follow a lot of those people on Instagram now. They're in my algorithm, so I see them all the time. It's the cutest thing to see those beagles touch grass for the first time.
8: I'm lobbying for a third dog. I don't think it's going to happen.
6: Why don't you get a beagle? Get one of these beagles.
8: I want to get a chihuahua.
5: Get a beagle named
6: Wait
5: Edmund.
6: A minute.
7: No, you didn't.
6: No, you didn't.
7: Yes. Did you really want a chihuahua?
8: Sure.
5: A little chihuahua.
8: I have completely changed. I used to only be, if it wasn't a golden retriever, I didn't want to be involved.
6: And now you got a little dog. Now you want a littler dog?
7: Tell us about the appeal of that, the chihuahua.
5: I've got it for you, Tom.
8: They're dogs. Dogs are all great.
7: Oh, no, I get that, but.
5: You get the chihuahua. You get a chaise lounge. Out on the back porch. You pet the dog while you're sitting there.
7: Yes.
5: So, Wilbur, what would you like the money for?
8: I think if you get a chihuahua, you've got to go against. You don't want to name the chihuahua Pepe.
7: Right.
8: I think you want to go the other way.
7: Yeah, yeah.
8: Like, you know, Clarence.
5: Of course, your father.
7: Clarence is great.
8: Or like Billingsley. I'll name him after my college.

0: college roommate.
1: Yes.
0: Hey, Henry, I got a new dog. He's a Chihuahua. I named him after you.
2: Of course your father loves you. Didn't the butler tell you?
3: Yes. That I... The butler gave you the birthday card, didn't he?
2: Yes.
3: That man.
2: Jeeves, please, to tell my son I love him.
0: No, we're down to two dogs now, and it's going to stay there, right?
2: All right.
4: Well, I thought one of your daughters was saving her money to buy a dog.
0: She's all ready to buy it. She got the money. She won the basketball pool. She's got the cash. But
3: absolutely
0: that's not
3: the thing. You got to work on it that angle.
4: Yeah, you got to go through
3: it's
4: the kids.
3: It's not your idea. Act like you don't want to do it either.
0: No, but the dog she wants, I don't want.
3: New book. What kind of dog?
4: Well, convince her to get a Chihuahua.
3: You just said all dogs are great.
0: Yeah, but I don't want this one.
5: What breed? What,
0: it's some like a King Charles
3: Spaniel. Oh, the ugliest dog in the world.
4: No, they're so cute.
3: No, they're not.
0: But a Chihuahua. I say, Billingsley.
2: I think I'd like them more if they weren't so shivery.
4: Yeah, they do shiver a lot.
3: King Charles looks like a rat trying to be a dog.
4: No, they have those big eyes. They're so cute.
0: Yeah, no, I think the next dog is actually going to be Chickster. You're looking at puppies, aren't you?
3: I am. I've got puppy fever in a big bad way.
0: Now's the season.
3: I don't have another puppy training in me.
4: That's the thing.
0: I got a lady for you.
3: See, I knew if Mrs. Monkey was going to be around for the puppy, maybe she helped. She was the best dog trainer I have.
4: She's got time. If you get one now.
3: Well.
4: How old is she? 14.
0: Have we answered?
5: You can't hear this, right?
4: Right.
3: Okay.
0: Have we answered the question? We had the story about dogs.
4: Oh, peeing in the pool.
0: Do dogs pee in the pool?
3: I don't.
2: Right.
3: Know.
0: I think they do. That's how Old Yeller got her name.
2: Oh, who knew?
3: Yeah.
2: I thought it was her fur.
0: I'm sorry. Christy, you have some news over there?
2: Do you remember the first time you saw Old Yeller?
3: Oh, yeah.
5: Oh, yeah.
2: I do, too. My parents sat us down, and we all watched it as a family.
3: I think it was on Disney. When I watched.
2: And looking back afterwards, I would be like, what? Why did you do that?
3: Psychologically.
2: Because I remember we were... devastating.
4: Yeah.
3: And Brian's song when you were a kid, that came out.
2: I've still never seen it.
0: Holy it's really good. Hell. Spoiler alert.
2: Yeah.
4: I think he knows how it ends.
2: I do, but
0: dead piccolo.
6: It's well done.
3: All true stories end in death. And this is a true story. Jesus. Yeah.
4: Oh. Reportedly, a number of people are switching to bamboo toilet paper out there because they have been told it's environmentally more friendly.
0: However,
4: but experts warn it might not actually
3: I'd
4: be
3: use it
4: eco-friendly.
3: On my butt. That's right. I'd use it on my butt.
4: Bamboo is often billed as a more sustainable resource because it is fast growing, but pollution from the manufacturing process reduces its benefits.
3: Oh.
4: Studies have also shown that bamboo toilet paper made in China had a higher environmental impact than toilet paper made in the U.S. Uh-huh. Because
3: our
4: Chinese manufacturers use, anyone?
3: Rice.
4: Coal.
3: Oh.
4: They use electricity generated by coal.
0: Oh, they don't wipe their asses with coal. I was confused.
4: Pay attention.
3: Coal's dirty.
0: That'd be weird, huh?
3: Coal's really dirty.
0: Old black stripe ass.
3: You've been wiping your ass
0: with charcoal.
3: Again, haven't you?
2: Didn't like coal miners, they would bathe outside before they would even go into their homes.
4: Yep. That's why
2: that's how grimy it is.
3: Yeah,
4: well,
3: awful.
4: And that's why a lot of basements in Pennsylvania and Virginia have a shower in the basement.
2: Yeah.
3: Oh, yeah.
4: Yeah, my grandfather was a coal miner.
0: Have you ever tried this bamboo toilet paper?
4: No,
2: have you?
4: No.
0: No, I'm a corn cob guy.
2: Oh, yeah, that's good.
0: Yeah, it cuts down on people visiting your house.
4: If you want to be,
2: that's why they call you Jimmy Crack Corn. Isn't it?
4: If you want more sustainable products, you should look for toilet paper made from recycled paper.
2: I see,
4: rather than freshly cut.
2: Listen, Sean, how do the pandas feel about this?
4: Yeah,
2: where are you going with my food?
4: Right,
2: you're what?
0: So it's funny.
4: And bidets help reduce the use of toilet paper as well as much.
2: Yeah.
4: Mm-hmm.
0: So I was reading this article and I wanted to do a little homework.
4: Did you know that?
0: No, this is true. A panda's diet is 99% bamboo.
3: Uh-huh. Mm-hmm.
0: An adult panda will eat approximately 84 pounds of bamboo a day.
2: Like, that's...
3: Whoa!
4: That's a lot.
2: They're constantly eating, then. Yeah. That's crazy.
5: I recently just got that bamboo underwear.
4: Uh-huh.
5: That's made, like... It's nice. It feels good. And I'm always sporting wood.
4: Oh, there you go.
3: I see.
5: Huh?
3: Yeah. We see what you do.
5: No, actually, I did get it. It's great. It's really soft.
3: Have you seen the video of
4: bamboo sheets?
3: Pandas eating bamboo. It's supposed to be soothing.
2: Right.
3: You're just chomping on bamboo.
0: Okay, I've got some toilet.

0: The paper facts that are, you're going to find somewhat depressing.
1: Oh, okay. God.
0: 75% of the world's population does not use toilet paper.
2: 75%.
1: That's alarming.
0: 4 billion people.
3: Well, what?
2: What do they use?
3: Yeah.
1: Any ideas?
2: They got to use something. They may not use toilet paper.
3: Their left hand.
4: Yeah. That's what they eat with their other hand.
1: The three seashells? Did you ever see Demolition Man?
2: No.
4: No, I have a good friend who at her house, she doesn't have toilet paper. She has a rag bag, and you use a torn rag, and then you put it into another bag.
1: Is she a hippie, or is she a fatty, fat, fat, fat?
4: Hippie.
1: Okay.
2: And then she washes them and puts them back in there?
4: Yeah, and then she takes
2: there?
4: The whole bag and she dumps it in the washer.
0: Does she have pink eye constantly?
2: Oh,
0: or?
2: Gosh.
4: Well, she doesn't wash her face with it. Like, she's, like, it's just a bunch of torn up t-shirt, like, cut up t-shirts.
0: Does her house smell like patchouli?
1: I bet it feels good, dude.
2: I bet it does feel good.
4: It does feel good, I'll be honest.
0: Well, here you go. According to this news account, what one uses to wipe depends on one's economic status. Wealthy Romans employed wool soaked in rose water.
2: Oh, so we're talking about in the olden times. We're not talking about now.
0: French royalty used lace.
1: Lace?
2: That wouldn't make any sense.
1: I wouldn't think it would.
2: It would come through.
4: Yeah, it's like a Play-Doh fun factory down there.
3: That is rough as anything, right? I say, you need a toothbrush to clean under the nails.
1: Lace.
0: The average American uses 8.6 sheets of toilet paper each time they go to the restroom.
2: 8.6.
0: Yeah. Oh. Okay. Now, when we come back, we'll catch up with more interesting things going on.
2: We have a special guest.
0: And we have comedian Derek Stroop joining us.
2: Yeah.
0: Here? All right. We'll look forward to seeing Derek again. Right now, I want to remind you a little oddball fact that I cannot explain. The average home in America is worth a lot more than it was just a few years ago. I don't know how it happened, but it's happening out there. Maybe your neighbor sold his or her house and you went, my God, they got that much for that place? Well, here's what's going on. You can actually take advantage of the fact that your house is worth a lot more without actually selling it. And the way to do that is to refinance the whole package. 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
7: Good morning. Two men were arrested Saturday night after Jonesboro police found weapons, fentanyl, meth, and drug paraphernalia during an encounter on Warren Street. 20-year-old Isaiah McCullough is facing multiple felony and misdemeanor charges, and he's being held on a $100,000 bond, while 22-year-old Tanner Bobbitt was also put in jail after police discovered he already had an active felony warrant. In other news, an assistant basketball coach in a city-run league has pled guilty to reduced charges after authorities say he threatened and shoved a Valley View School District principal during a fifth-grade basketball tournament back in December. Malik Murray was sentenced to 3 months of probation, ordered to complete anger management and GED courses, and he can't have any contact with the victim. UKA Storm Team forecast, pretty much like yesterday, a little bit warmer, partly cloudy, and we'll do 82. I'm Brett Hall with the Jonesboro Media Group.
8: CBS News Brief. Spain's just reported a passenger who's returned home from the hantavirus-infected cruise ship has tested positive. So has an American in quarantine at Emory Hospital in Atlanta. The WHO's executive director, Tedros Ghebreyesus.
9: Given the long incubation period of the virus, It's possible we might see more cases in the coming weeks.
8: Gas is at an average $4.50 a gallon this morning, and President Trump is pushing to suspend the 18-cent federal gas tax. But UC Berkeley economist Severin Borenstein points out...
10: The biggest predictor is clearly the war. If we settle this war and the Strait of Hormuz opens and we go back to normal shipping, the price of oil is going to drop a lot.
8: President Trump leaves for China this afternoon for a summit with Xi Jinping. CBS's Anna Korins in Beijing.
11: It's an opportunity to reset and stabilize relations after years of turmoil.
8: CBS News Brief. I'm Deborah Rodriguez.
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0: And are there big chunks of bamboo in it?
1: No, Tom. Oh. That would hurt.
2: Do you remember Big Bamboo? Cheech and Chong?
1: Huh?
2: An album?
0: Oh, that's the one that had the gigantic rolling papers?
2: Yeah, it looked like zigzag paper or something.
1: Yep.
0: Yeah.
2: Now, we all smoked dope then, huh?
1: Those were the days, weren't they?
2: It was bad dope, too, we were smoking.
0: No, Mr. Oskey is here with us. And once again, congratulations on your successful year in college.
1: Yes.
0: Very good.
3: I still have three more years.
1: Three more to go?
0: Get your major. Good for you, though.
4: You're going to be a sophomore.
0: Now, yeah. Do you have a particular method of consuming cannabis products?
3: Do you primarily smoke or edibles?
5: I like to do it all. I like to take an edible to so that and then smoke a joint. So then, by the time the joint's done, the edible's kicked in.
1: That's good. That's interesting.
0: All bases covered. And then what do you do in ensuing hours? Do you?
5: I go out and speed run my lawn, see how quick I can.
2: By the way, I might have some advice, Jeff. You need to get in a program.
6: Okay. When you and I go fishing, fairly often.
3: Yeah.
6: Have you ever just been baked out of your mind and I didn't know it?
5: No.
6: Okay.
5: I never drive.
6: He doesn't travel.
5: Oh, true.
6: So
5: I only do it at home. I've never been high while fishing.
0: Do you tell people that when you're stoned, or is it obvious?
5: I don't think it's obvious, but I don't have to deal with me, so I don't know.
6: I can tell but it's because when you and I are together, you usually have driven somewhere, but when you haven't, Greg Warren's special taping.
5: I was obliterated for that.
6: I could tell.
5: Yeah. I was on edibles and a suppository.
0: I believe we can get back to the action here. I think we have Derek joining us. There we go.
7: Hey, what's going on?
1: Hey, Derek,
0: good to see you, sir. Derek Stroop has joined us. He is the man behind the Netflix special that is up and running right now called Nostalgia. How are things going for you on tour, sir?
7: It's going great, man. Having a lot of fun, you know, riding a little momentum from the Netflix special. I appreciate y'all having me on.
0: Yeah, you're looking good. That's a handsome shirt.
6: It looks like one of those flipping jigs.
7: Fly fish. These are flies. Yeah. Fishing jig. I don't even know if I've seen a polo like that, but I like that.
6: Yeah.
7: I like a fishing jig, like a crappie polo. I like that, Josh.
0: Because it's kind of, you can't see this, but it looks like you're wearing a giant black bow tie on a polo shirt. See, am I right?
1: Yes, it does.
6: Yeah, it's cool.
0: It's got a black collar.
7: It's because I'm to the... I'm a to the top guy.
6: Yeah, buttoned all the way to the top.
0: Okay. Derek Stroop has joined us. Are you an avid fisherman?
7: Yeah, I love to fish. I mean, I don't do it as much. I live in New York City now, so I don't get to do it as much as I'd like. But yeah, I do. I do enjoy fishing for sure.
0: Yeah, and I just read somewhere that you can eat the fish. I don't know about the East River or the Harlem River, but I think you can eat the fish out of the Hudson. Is that correct?
8: Well, they did say.
7: I don't know if that's the part of the internet I'm going to believe.
8: Good for you.
7: Yeah. Somebody else is going to have to figure that out. I'm going to need some real promo out of you guys if I'm eating fish out of the Hudson. I can tell you that times have gotten tough, my man.
0: Yeah. Now, am I correct in saying you have a new kid?
7: Yeah, I do. We got an 8-month-old.
6: Oh, wonderful.
7: Yeah. Super exciting. Oh, Seth Stroop is in the world.
1: Seth. Oh, I love that name.
0: Little guy.
7: Yeah, it's great. He's already, he's a big boy. We got the same metabolism out of the gate.
0: Now, you look like you're a little smaller than you were when we last saw you. Is that the truth?
7: Yeah, well, you know, it's just because I got a little sunburned. And, you know, the old math, fat plus tan equals muscle. So I'm looking. This is just fat that's been turned a little brown, so it looks better.
0: I see.
7: A week ago, I was the same size you remembered me as.
0: I see. Derek Stroop is our guest. His Netflix special is called Nostalgic. Derek is on the road all over the place. Coming up, it's going to be Atlanta, also Royal Oak, Michigan, Milwaukee, Columbus, Indy, Cincy, Cedar Rapids, Rochester, Minnesota, Munhall, Pennsylvania. Where's that, Pat? Do you know where that is?
6: No idea.
0: Where's Munhall?
7: Munhall.

0: told me that.
1: Yeah. I got a couple of DUIs 16 years ago, and I haven't drove since. I'm a pedestrian for life, my man. Then that's just, I chose that. Some people get confused. I just went ahead. They got so mad at me. I go, you can keep the license. I'm going to be tough to catch on foot out, catch some fish. So a lot of classic rock in the detached garage. So AC/DC, ZZ Top. I love all of that stuff.
2: Yeah. Speaking of smoke, do you have any, habits that might be considered bad? I don't know. Do you dip? Do you have, smoke cigarettes? Are you a fan of the cannabis products?
1: I'm an edibles guy. I'm an edibles guy. I don't try to fall asleep at night. I try to really exit the chat. You know what I mean? I'm trying to disappear out there. And I don't dabble in it. I really lean into it. You know? At the end of the day, I'm sure there's somebody watching right now. You know, I talk about it in my special. They're like, oh, I take 20, 30 milligrams. And when I get out that leaf blower, that patio's in trouble. And me, I take about 80 milligrams. I'm out on my patio going, I am the leaf blower. Different.
2: Derek Stroop is our guest. Do you drink alcohol anymore?
1: No, I haven't drank in about 5 years. And I always tell people, you know, I wasn't an alcoholic. I was a driver, which is a little different. So there's no relapsing for me, and I don't get weird around alcohol because it's really a disease, and I root for those people. My thing was just a personal choice where it was just better for me to, you know, stick to the gummies.
2: How about cigarettes?
1: No more cigarettes. Last time I was on the show, I talked about bringing them back, and that's a big bit in my special, but I'm not a cigarettes guy. I've been trying to lose some weight, you know, been trying to.
2: Oh, pick up smoking. That'll help.
1: Yeah, that'll definitely do it.
2: Well, Derek, it's always a great pleasure. Derek Stroop has a Netflix special. It's out there in the ether, and it's called Nostalgic. And you can also see him on the road, as I mentioned. All kinds of spots will link up to Derek. You're looking great. Are you home?
1: No. I'm in Nashville right now, which me and my wife were actually moving to Nashville. So I guess I'm kind of home. We just closed on a house yesterday. So we'll be moving. Yeah. We'll be moving to Nashville here in the next few weeks. So we're in town just, you know, tying up some loose ends. Thank y'all. Thank you so much.
2: Well, that's good. That's good news for Uber and Lyft.
1: Yeah. No, in Nashville for sure.
2: Yeah, you're going to be the man.
1: Wow.
2: Can you spell, before I let you go, you have another minute here?
1: Yeah, of course.
2: Can you specify, I take Ubers all the time, but I never noticed, can you specify the music? You can specify talking or not talking or...
3: I don't know.
1: Yeah, I think that you can do. I mean, I'm not smart enough to get that deep into the app. I mean, I think you can say no talking or talking. And sometimes I like to talk. Sometimes I don't talk. Sometimes, you know, there's a lot of comedians that don't tell drivers that they're comedians. Some days I'll tell them before they ask. I mean, I don't care. I'll go, I'll do stand up. How are you doing today? And it just depends on how I'm feeling. Some days I don't want to talk. Some days I do. So I don't do any of the restrictions. And I'll also fill out the driver, you know, living in New York City, there is no conversation. If you tried to talk to the driver, they'd pull over and try to get you out of the car immediately.
2: All the more reason to move to Nashville. Derek, what a great pleasure, Derek. Thanks for taking the time. Hope to see you in the studio when you're floating through town at some point. And I mean floating.
1: Definitely come holler at y'all, man. I love y'all. Thanks for having me.
4: You're right. We'll go fishing if you want, if you're in town for a little bit.
1: I would love that.
4: Cool.
2: All right. And then we'll have Oskay supply you with on gummies.
3: Yeah.
2: Thanks, Derek.
1: Thank y'all, man. Have a good one.
4: You too, man. See you, buddy.
2: What a delight. He should do voiceover stuff. God,
4: he's incredibly castable.
2: Yeah. What a charming voice.
4: Yeah. Did you catch that he said that the senator was old like you?
3: Yeah. Did you catch that?
4: Oh, okay.
0: You kind of remind me.
4: You kind of went right over that.
2: Oh, I was trying to move on to my part about the guy trying to deny slavery was over.
0: John, you tried to get yourself to shut up.
2: It's amazing.
0: That was interesting. Yeah.
2: Yeah. My new favorite song, by the way, is a song

0: called 20 Cigarettes.
1: Who's that by?
0: Morgan Wallen.
1: Oh, okay.
0: What a great song. I've been playing it over and over in my car for the last
1: I haven't heard two days. That one. I'll have to check that one out.
0: It's great. It is great. That's why I was asking about the smokes. Now, Christy Lee's right over there. I can see her. What are you
2: no
0: doing?
2: No smoking
0: over there?
2: In my car. Sorry.
0: Oh, I don't smoke, but I'm just
2: yes,
0: asking.
2: No 20 cigarettes because I drive a beautiful Tucson hybrid.
3: That's right.
2: That's right.
1: Yeah, Christy, you mind if I have 20 cigarettes in your car?
0: We'll see by the time he gets to the last one. Well, you'll see.
2: You know, there are a lot of choices out there. 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
0: Thanks very much, Hyundai. Thank you very much, Christy Lee. Coming up, a little bit of a history lesson for you and more about the history of toilet paper. Surprisingly interesting.
2: Okay.
0: Yeah, and if you've ever been to Eastern Europe, you can also use it for light sanding on metal. 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
2: Hi.
1: Pat Godwin.
3: Hello.
1: At the music desk. There's Jeff Hoske.
4: Yes.
1: There's Josh Arnold.
5: Hello.
1: There's Ace Cosby.
6: Hello.
1: I'm Chick McGee. Hello.
7: And hello, Tom.
8: Do you want to do your song first, Pat, or do you want me to get some history in the way here?
3: Whatever you want. I'll sing whenever you're ready for me.
8: Okay. Let's just do a little bit of history, then we'll get to, you know, you got a song you've been working on over there in the
2: corner. All right.
1: May 12th.
8: Happy birthday, Florence Nightingale.
1: Florence, oh, what a nightingale.
8: What a great name.
4: Never could cut it and be a doctor, though, could she?
2: Oh, and she couldn't carry a tune, either.
8: She was great in the... I think I just liked her work on the Brady Bunch.
4: She was good on there. Right, yeah.
8: Right. It almost sounds like the name of a prostitute.
2: Florence Nightingale?
4: A little bit.
8: Yeah.
4: You know, I bet... Florence never had an issue getting that first blood draw.
2: Yeah, I bet. Yeah. Right.
7: She could do it with her eyes shut.
4: After the fourth poke from Sally, you go, okay, can we get Florence in here, please? Yeah.
8: So you were with me last week, then, when I go.
7: Oh, there's nothing worse than getting out. Yes. They can't do it? Yeah. Oh, man.
8: Catherine Hepburn.
7: Mm-hmm. You old pope.
4: We have Catherine Hepburn here.
7: Oh, hi, Mrs. Hepburn.
9: Hello, you are my knight in shining armor.
7: Oh, very
9: you
7: nice.
9: Old poop.
8: Yeah. Is that your Harvey Weinstein? Or
9: yes.
8: Okay.
4: I have never seen On Golden Pond.
2: What?
4: But it's on one of my watch lists.
7: You haven't missed a thing.
8: You've just heard it.
4: I know I will enjoy it.
2: You will enjoy it. Don't listen to them.
7: No.
8: She won, what, 4 Oscars?
2: A great little movie.
4: And yeah, she won for Lion in Winter, I think.
2: She was very, very talented.
8: And Cate Blanchett won for... One
4: playing her,
8: playing
4: right?
8: her, yeah. That's
7: far fewer actresses than she won.
2: I read her autobiography. It was pretty decent.
8: Yogi Berra, born in this date in 1925.
7: Giant penis on him, right?
4: Hey, boo-boo.
8: The great comedian Robert Klein had occasion to be in the Yankee locker room, and he was astonished when he saw what Yogi was.
4: Yogi wasn't a tall man.
7: No.
8: Yeah, but apparently...
7: He was squat.
8: Had quite the bat.
4: When I met him, he was Yoda-like.
7: Really?
2: Yeah.
4: Old guy hunched over. Yeah. But he was very kind.
8: Here's some famous Yogi Berra quotes.
7: It's not
4: ears
7: over.
4: Like dinner plates.
7: It's not over till it's over.
8: When you come to a fork in the road, take it. The most famous probably is, it's like deja vu all over again.
4: Sure.
8: Baseball is 90% mental. The other half is physical.
4: And by the way, he was not trying to be funny saying these.
9: No.
4: But we loved him.
7: He was a product of a sports-driven curriculum.
8: The future ain't what it used to be. How about this one? Born in 1928, Burt Bacharach.
9: I love
8: famous
9: him.
8: For the
7: marrying was, Angie.
9: You
7: Dickinson.
9: Know the way to San Jose.
8: No, but I've got
9: promises.
8: Austin Powers.
2: Austin Powers sang in the.
4: Limo. Oh yeah, he just cuts right to him.
2: Yeah.
7: Mr.
4: Ladies and gentlemen, Mr. Burt
2: Bacharach. And he's playing on the back of the limo.
4: So silly.
8: Yeah. And if you're so fat that you have boobs behind your armpits, that's a back rack, ladies and gentlemen.
4: Oh, you have a back rack?
8: Got a back rack.
2: Oh,
7: it didn't help adding the ladies and gentlemen. That did not help.
4: The Vegas smarm didn't help.
7: Hey, now.
8: Gabriel Byrne, born in 1950.
2: Well, I like him.
8: He's famous for not playing Kaiser Soze.
7: But to this day,
2: why
7: he would insists.
2: You, why do you
4: now
2: do
4: we know it's not Gabriel Byrne.
7: But he insists that he was Kaiser or so say.
4: Mm.
7: I guess. I don't know.
4: I much prefer him in Cool World.
9: the anime.
7: He wasn't he in

0: that scary movie?
1: Yes, dude. He's in Hereditary.
2: Hereditary. And he's wonderful.
1: It's awful what happens.
2: Yeah, yeah.
1: Many things happen that
2: real,
1: are awful.
2: Real bad.
3: Now, Chick, I know you'll know this.
2: All right.
3: But I bet Pat, born in 1959, Ving
4: Rhames.
3: Rhames.
2: Went to school with Stanley Tucci.
3: And does the voiceover for...
2: Arby's, we have the meat.
3: Yeah.
4: Really?
3: The, do you know what the origin of the name Ving is?
5: No, what?
4: I don't know.
3: It's so simple, but it's surprising. Honestly, it's short for Irving.
2: Tucci told him, you'll never get hired. Irving Rhames won't get hired. Ving Rhames will get hired. That's what he said.
3: Isn't that cool?
1: Oh. Very cool.
5: Yeah. I love Stanley Tucci.
3: Happy birthday, 1962, Emilio Estevez.
5: Mm-hmm.
3: He's famously Charlie Sheen's brother. A very nice guy. I've met Emilio.
1: And a pretty good director.
3: Yeah.
1: Made some good movies.
4: Emilio!
3: Stephen Baldwin.
2: A bad Baldwin, right?
3: He's the Emilio Estevez of the Sheen family, if you will. He's also not Kaiser Soze.
2: Yeah.
1: No.
3: Now that I think about it.
1: I met him at the New York State Fair.
2: Is that right?
1: Yeah, I was working the Rawlings booth, and I look over, and Stephen Baldwin walked by with his mom. And I got to talk to
2: Mama Baldwin?
1: And I talked to him, and I go, you have got to be a very proud woman. She goes, oh, yes.
2: So maybe we get those proud pants off you and see what happens.
1: And then Stephen punched me right in the nose. And I deserved it.
3: Yeah. Tony Hawk.
1: Grow up, Tony. Put the skateboard away.
2: Ain't that the
3: truth? You know, this is true.
2: You have an amazing sense of balance. So what?
3: No. That is not what I was going to say.
2: Okay.
3: When people come up to him and go, hey, are you Tony? If they don't know that he's Tony Hawk, he kind of plays them and doesn't tell them.
5: Oh, I know. I look like them. I look like him. I get it all the time. That kind of thing.
3: Yeah.
1: I actually like him a lot.
3: Oh, yeah.
1: Yeah. And I like that he's leaning into kind of like, hey, I'm still doing this, but I need my turmeric or whatever he pushes.
5: Right.
1: He's like pushing certain supplements.
5: When you're in San Diego, do you ever run into him? Because he lived in Oceanside. He might still have.
2: I didn't know it.
3: Okay.
2: Actually, the question is, did Tony Hawk run into me?
5: True.
2: Okay. That's the question.
3: Okay, Christy, do you know who this guy is? Jason Biggs.
5: Jason Biggs, was he an American Pie?
3: Famous for what scene?
5: The pie scene.
1: That's very famous.
2: Hanging a cherry pie?
1: Warm apple pie.
2: Warm apple pie.
3: Boy, it's hard to come back from that, isn't it? Does he show up in a lot? Or is he?
1: Yeah. And he and his wife have a fun, they host shows and stuff. They have a really cool relationship.
2: Oh, Bertha?
1: But he was in a Woody Allen movie. He's in
2: Jason and Bertha Biggs, a power couple.
1: I mean, he made enough from those four American Pie movies. I'm sure he's all right.
3: Rami Malek, born in 1981.
5: Oh, he's a good actor.
1: Weird eyes.
5: Very weird eyes. But
2: he's got a twin brother, I guess.
5: Oh, he does?
2: An identical twin brother.
5: I didn't know that.
2: It's not a joke.
3: Okay.
2: Honestly, I think I heard that.
5: He's in Nuremberg, right?
1: Yeah, he is.
5: Yes. Have you seen that?
1: No, I.
5: Okay, I'm sorry.
1: No. I'm not going to.
5: Okay.
1: Go ahead.
3: Lastly, in 1994, Pulp Fiction premiered.
1: On Ving Rhames' birthday?
3: Yeah. Wow.
2: Changed the world, man. I know you don't think so, but.
5: I haven't seen it.
2: Changed movies.
3: No, I love that movie.
2: Wonderful movie.
3: I love that movie.
1: Yeah, I did too.
5: What was the movie about?
3: And it was well, it was.
1: You don't ask that about Pulp.
2: 2.5 hours. And
3: have you ever seen it?
5: No.
3: Oh,
5: I've seen the dance scene.
1: Hitman and gangsters.
3: Do you know what? Do you know what the Royale with cheese is?
5: Nope.
1: Well, you got to watch Pulp Fiction.
5: I guess so.
3: Oh yeah,
1: you'll hate it.
5: Just like The Godfather, you hate it.
2: You'll hate it.
3: Believe it or not, learning what the Royale with cheese is really isn't the point of the movie, but it's interesting.
2: And don't ask Marvin for any questions as you're driving in there.
3: An absolutely great movie. Well, thank you very much. We're going to come back with Patty G's song.
5: All right.
4: Sure.
3: Okay. And we have a little bit of a toilet paper update when we return to the O'Reilly Auto Parts studios. This is the Bob and Tom Show.
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2: Good morning. A 33-year-old man was arrested after Jonesboro officers responded to a domestic disturbance call where a juvenile told 911 that his stepfather was hurting his mother. Police said Jashawn Northern assaulted his ex-girlfriend, stole some of their phones and a vehicle, and then fled from officers before he eventually surrendered. In other news, a 29-year-old Jonesboro man is facing assault and public intoxication charges after police say he spat in an officer's face and kicked the officer during his arrest. Jared Omar Smith is being held on a $35,000 bond in the Craighead County Detention Center. And an article from Dr. Lindsay White with Harvest Hearing explains why some people experience ringing, buzzing, humming, or chirping sounds in their ears. It's tinnitus. She also highlights how tinnitus can impact our daily lives. 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
1: That's terrible. Pretty gray now.
2: Is it?
1: Yeah. Yeah, probably more gray than dark.
3: My chest hair is completely white.
1: Hmm.
3: Yeah.
4: Well, the white-haired guy in the room, Patty G, has that nice puffy head of hair now,
2: yes.
4: And your beard is almost going all white.
5: Yeah, pretty.
1: Looks great.
4: Yeah. Did you post the joke that I did?
5: Yeah, it's funny.
4: So are you okay if I post? I didn't.
5: You're more than welcome.
4: All right, well, I'll have that posted then. There's a little visual gag we've done with Pat. But right now, we were talking about summertime.
1: Summertime.
4: You have a summer song?
5: I do have you want to hear that one? Yeah. I do have a summer song. It's not summer yet, but...
1: You know, they say in the summertime, living is easy.
2: Yeah.
1: But I prefer...
4: No, wait, this is great. I'm loving this.
1: I'm trying to do every summer song to see. If I stumble upon the one.
3: Summer loving had me a blast.
4: Am I close?
6: Hot town, summer in the city.
5: I'll take it.
1: In the summertime.
5: I hate that guy.
3: Hot town.
1: You hate Mungo Jerry?
5: Mungo Jerry's a pain in the butt.
3: What?
5: Worst radio guest.
2: I want to hear your summer song.
5: Yeah, he wanted $1,000 for singing that song after we asked him to sing it.
2: Oh, my gosh.
5: Mungo Jerry.
1: You know, he probably needed it.
5: Summer isn't here yet, but we can pretend, can't we?
2: Yep.
1: Oh, yeah.
3: Oh, yeah, I know this one.
5: Summer is here, and I'm cutting the grass, filling the pool, so happy winter is past, planting flowers.

0: Summer is here and I have to move somewhere else.
1: Daddy G, thank you very much. Apartment dweller.
0: Yeah.
1: We were discussing toilet paper because we had an interesting news story about the bamboo toilet paper fad.
2: I use toilet paper to wipe my butt.
3: Most people do.
4: Oh, what's the percentage?
1: Of 75. People that don't use toilet paper.
4: People who don't use
1: in the paper. in the world.
4: Yeah.
1: What was it?
3: 75%.
1: That's really hard to believe.
3: Yeah. Think about how good your life is right now.
1: Toilet paper, the most expensive.
4: What have you used in a pinch for toilet paper?
2: Oh.
4: Of course, washcloth,
2: coffee filter.
1: Of course, washcloth.
4: Of course, washcloth. In a pinch. Of
1: Mr.
4: course.
1: Roske discussed the fact that you have this
3: Kleenex before.
1: You know this hippie chick that what does she do? She has just wash rags.
2: She has a clean bag of rags, and then on the other side a dirty bag. That,
1: are they marked?
3: Well, Tom.
2: No.
1: Grass.
4: You know what? I'm guessing you don't have to mark them.
1: And then she.
3: Is there an odor?
2: No, the bag you put it in is like a diaper bag.
3: Oh, okay.
2: That closes off at the top. Gotcha. And
1: so. I'm not very popular at the laundromat.
5: No. They hate seeing her come in.
2: No, it's weird, but I must say, wiping with like a t-shirt, very nice.
5: It's got to be fantastic.
3: It has to be very soft.
1: Can't put it back on, though.
2: No. Well,
3: you could, but you wouldn't have many friends.
5: Yeah, I know.
6: Says the mud hands is kind of funny.
2: Yeah.
1: This is a whole thing of toilet paper. 75% of the world's population is the correct number. Did you get that?
3: That's what we said.
1: Okay.
2: I've used coffee filters and a.
5: Oh, really? Pinch. Kleenex.
3: I've used Kleenex. So you had to waddle all the way to the kitchen to get coffee filters?
2: No, someone brought.
3: Oh, okay.
2: It was like, I'm out. And they're like, we're out. And I was like, grab the coffee filters.
3: Ah.
1: Here's something you didn't know. The first toilet paper marketed as being splinter-free.
4: Charmin, I bet.
1: Didn't come out until 1935.
4: Yeah. Before then, there were splinters in the paper.
5: My gosh.
1: Prior to that, very common to have splinters in the paper due to the techniques used in production.
2: Who do you call to get those out?
5: Boy, used to order toilet paper like orange juice. No pulp.
4: Some pulp is okay.
5: And you're right, Jeff. That's a good friend or spouse.
1: Prior to that, it says people tended to use corn

0: jobs, of course. Hay, sticks, sand.
1: Oh,
0: hemp.
1: Sand. Wait a minute.
0: Moss.
2: Sand.
1: Sand.
0: And fruit peels.
3: Sand would be the last I would ever go with.
0: Wow.
3: I'd rather use a
1: banana peel. That would.
3: Oh, for sure.
1: Yeah, the inside.
3: I'd rather use a broken bottle than sand.
0: Now, this, I'm surprised this
1: moss wouldn't be
3: sand
1: too bad.
3: Work.
1: I don't know.
0: 7% of Americans admit to stealing toilet paper from hotels.
3: What?
1: I've never done that.
4: I've stolen it from here.
1: Wow, steal this toilet paper?
0: This, what's the matter? Did this?
5: It got better, but it's still
1: not great.
0: Yeah. It's still pretty thin.
3: I did. There was during COVID. I stole a roll from here. Yeah, because there was a shortage.
1: Yeah,
3: and if I remember correctly, it was all in your garage.
1: You were hoarding.
4: It's still in this garage.
5: Well, thanks a lot, Josh.
0: You admitted it.
5: Yeah, I'm a hoarder. I still got acres of toilet paper.
0: Back in the day of three major networks, Johnny Carson on The Tonight Show caused a shortage of toilet paper when he joked that it was in short supply.
3: Oh, wow. Everybody ran out.
0: There were empty shelves all over the country. So there you go.
2: Well, Johnny is here right now.
1: Oh, he is.
5: There's no toilet paper in America. No, I can't do it unless I do it on the fly. I don't know why that is.
0: Well, we're going to head back to the news desk with Christy Lee.
1: Speaking of toilets, police in Gatlinburg, Tennessee, freed a bear that had gotten stuck in a hotel's bathroom. Officers responded to the Quality Inn and Suites after an employee reported that a bear had locked itself into an exterior bathroom. Footage shared by Outkick Outdoors shows an officer carefully unlocking the door to the bathroom while another officer stands back with wooden boards at the ready.
3: If you've seen the video, though, the guy with the boards way, way back, he's of no assistance to the guy opening the door.
1: The officer then pushes the door in, runs away while the black bear barrels out and trots off. By the way, the bear caused an estimated $50 worth of damage after shattering a bathroom mirror. Didn't like his looks, apparently.
0: This was in Gatlinburg.
1: Yeah.
3: Oh, that's bear country.
1: It is bear country.
3: Oh, yeah. Bear country, yeah.
0: If I opened the door to the bathroom, it would have become Shatlinburg pretty quickly.
5: Can you see a bear trying to work the pretzel kiosk? Disguised as, oh, that'll be $3.95, please.
3: Would you like a mustard packet?
0: You know, we don't just crap in the woods, as you can see.
1: I see a lot of bear videos. They're so cute.
3: I know. You and I would be killed.
1: I know. Josh and I would be dead.
3: Hey, Chris, you want to go hug that grizzly? Yes. All right, let's go.
5: Did you see is this what you were talking about? I wasn't paying attention. The bear who was stuck in the tree and they shot him in the ass with a dart. And
1: no,
5: he
1: I didn't
5: fell
1: see that
5: out
1: one.
5: Of the tree and like a cartoon into a blanket.
1: Or
5: they caught him.
0: Yeah, that was a couple weeks ago, wasn't it?
5: Yeah, it was.
3: Yeah, they'll climb telephone poles and trees and
5: big ass bear.
1: And now there are a lot of little baby cubs out there that are just so cute coming up to doors. And
3: that's what scares me.
1: That's what scares me.
3: Yeah. Oh, there's a bear cub. Run. Mama ain't far behind.
5: Mama ain't far away.
3: We are being watched right now.
0: Well, now, Christy, what's coming up?
1: Coming up, we have a lot of kind of kid news. We have empty nester, full nesters. We have names that are still popular. We have cursive in the news, which I know Tom loves to talk about.
0: Ugh.
1: And new words from the Cambridge Dictionary.
0: All righty.
1: They all kind of hook together, those stories.
0: We also have a kind of a cannabis in the world of science update.
1: Yeah.
0: Update on the way. Coming up later on this month, we're going to have a couple special editions of this show. Involving some big events going on in the world of sports. But right now, I want to remind you once again about the fact that most houses are worth a lot more than they were just a few years ago in the United States for reasons I don't exactly understand, but it's true. 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
3: Good morning. Two men were arrested Saturday night after Jonesboro police found weapons, fentanyl, meth, and drug paraphernalia during an encounter on Warren Street. 20-year-old Isaiah McCullough is facing multiple felony and misdemeanor charges, and he's being held on a $100,000 bond, while 22-year-old Tanner Bobbitt was also put in jail after police discovered he already had an active felony warrant. In other news, an assistant basketball coach in a city-run league has pled guilty to reduced charges after authorities say he threatened and shoved a Valley View School District principal during a fifth-grade basketball tournament back in December. Malik Murray was sentenced to 3 months of probation, ordered to complete anger management and GED courses, and he can't have any contact with the victim. UKA Storm Team forecast, pretty much like yesterday, a little bit warmer, partly cloudy, and we'll do 82. I'm Brett Hall with the Jonesboro Media Group.
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5: Oh, awesome.
6: Yeah.
5: Now, let's just talk about what we can bring for dessert.
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2: Used when someone does something deceptive or clever. You're pulling a
3: fast one over.
4: Yeah.
3: She'll learn to love us.

0: as of late. But when it comes to people of all ages in the U.S., so you understand what I'm saying here, not just the people that
1: were born. So these are most popular names for everyone.
0: For everyone.
2: Yeah, because yesterday we had the list of the
0: Social Security.
2: All the babies born last year.
0: Right. This is all people, all ages.
1: Okay.
0: Michael is the front runner. Based on data collected during the 2020 census, the top five were Michael, John, James, David, and Robert.
1: I see.
0: The reason male names lead the rankings, even though women slightly outnumber men, is because there's less variety in male names compared to female ones.
3: And there are far more people having girls than they wish there were boys, right? So they name the girls with boys.
1: You know, like,
0: I see what you're saying.
3: This is my daughter, Robert.
1: Mm.
0: The report also looked at last names, finding the 8 of the top 15 surnames in 2020, including Smith, Brown, and Johnson, have been among the most common since the first U.S. Census way back in 1790.
1: Wow.
2: But yeah, so there's not all Liams out there. It's just that certain age group. There's still a lot of Michaels and Davids and Roberts and James.
0: No, 50 years from now, it'll be probably a lot different. It will be the Liams and Noahs.
2: So you're saying the Michaels, Johns, James, Davids, and Roberts will be dead?
0: Yep.
1: Oh, we'll all be dead. The Yellowstone caldera will have killed us all. By then.
3: Kidding me? You know, it could have gone on off as he was speaking.
1: Exactly right.
3: It's bound to happen.
0: Some students are picking up their pens to learn cursive, Tom, in clubs and after-school programs. Yeah. According to the New York Times.
3: Tom's behind it, as you can tell.
0: While cursive was eliminated from curriculum programs in favor of teaching children how to use technology, several schools and libraries around the country are now teaching cursive in extracurricular clubs.
4: Oh, they wanted to give the chess kids someone to beat up.
0: Leanne Puchalski, who runs a cursive program at the Abington County Library.
3: Oh, and what night does
0: told the New York Times her course has become so popular it now has a wait list. Cursive may not be a niche activity for much longer.
3: See, Tom?
0: As many as 23 states have started to require it be taught in schools again.
3: When's the last time you used cursive, Tom?
2: Every time I sign my name. This is a great way for kids to learn how to forge their parents' signature.
3: They've got that online signature thing down, though. Have you done that?
2: Oh, all the time.
3: Yeah.
0: Well, they just have a fake one. You just go, yeah, that's me, and pick it.
3: Yeah.
0: Is that one?
3: You just pick it. Yeah, you just go ahead. Is that okay? Yes.
0: Yeah, use it.
2: How do you feel about cursive to me is kind of like Roman numerals. How many guys in the NFL do you think, if you showed them the Super Bowl logo, would know what the number was?
0: Oh, boy.
3: What is this one?
1: You really could ask that of the average viewer.
2: Yeah, I hate watches with Roman numerals because I'm too stupid to go, wait a minute, IVXI. I really don't. Cursive to me is just a waste of time.
4: My my kids, when my mom and their aunts send them cards, I have to read them to them.
0: They can't read cursive?
4: No. They have no idea.
1: It is a form of illiteracy.
4: Yeah.
0: I believe that, too. They should know cursive.
4: They were never taught it.
1: If at the very least, it reinforces what you learn in English.
4: Right.
0: Yeah.
1: It's great.
2: Mm-hmm. You can't do it on a phone. That's why.
3: next Super Bowl 61 will be LXI.
1: Lixie.
2: Yeah, I mean,
3: L is 50, X is 10.
2: And how many people would know that?
0: I wouldn't know it.
3: I wouldn't know unless
1: I'm pretty good at it. Are you guys?
0: No.
1: Maybe we must have hammered it in school.
2: How about that thing at the end of a movie where it's whipping by at full speed? MXXXI.
1: Yeah, I mean, all you need to know is the last four, pretty much.
4: Right.
2: What?
3: Yeah, if you're in that decade.
1: You know it's in the 1900s.
2: You're kidding me. I've never gotten past the MXZF, whatever the hell they are.
3: Like C,
0: Tommy.
3: C is 100, M is 1,000, I think.
2: Now, I know you're an avid cursive guy.
1: Yeah.
2: Because I know after show choir, you had.
3: I don't know if he's avid.
1: I'm pro.
2: He's not going to tell you, but I'll tell you about it. Josh.
3: Really?
2: They were a bunch of really tough guys after show choir. They had the blood in the scripts. And
0: blood in the scripts.
1: You didn't mess with them.
3: You were a blood though, right?
1: I was. And the scripts. Boy, I don't know how many feather pens I took in my ass.

0: He had that one thing.
1: Well, we know how you feel about cursive. How do you feel about decimal points? We got to have a decimal point in our system, right?
2: They're very important.
1: Officials in Outagamie County, Wisconsin, have added
0: a real county.
1: Outagamie, yeah,
2: it really
1: is.
2: Isn't. No.
1: Have added a decimal point to a speed limit sign on one of its roads.
0: That's like Ooby Dooby, Ohio.
1: The new boasted speed limit is 17.3 miles per hour.
2: What's this about?
1: According to this, the
3: point three is the blood alcohol content of the average driver.
1: The Outagamie County Recycling and Solid Waste explained that the unusual traffic sign aims to make drivers take notice and slow down.
2: Oh, I see.
1: It makes you look twice.
3: I'm going to take a glance and go, hey, wow, it's 173 miles an hour.
2: Yeah.
3: They're not expecting a decimal point.
1: And most importantly, they say it breaks that autopilot feeling we can all fall into when driving familiar.
2: I mean, roads. I'd take notice of if it just said 17.
4: Yeah.
1: Yeah. Of course. Like, who does
2: but
1: that?
2: That's kind of a cool idea.
3: Well, yeah. Speaking of Roman numerals, I think it's time to practice our Roman numerals, I should say, with this classic from Haywood Banks.
5: There's 1, 2, 3, 4, 5, 6, 7, 8, 9, 10, 11, 12, 13, 14, 17, 18 wheels on a big rig. Everybody, here we go. There's 1, 2, 3, 4, 5, 6, 7, 8, 9, 10, 11, 12, 13, 14, 17, 18 wheels on a big rig. And they're rolling, rolling, rolling. Rolling, rolling, roll. Okay, let's back them up. Here we go. There's 18, 17, 16, 15, 14, 13, 12, 11, 10, 9, 8, 7, 4, 6, 5, 4, 3, 2, 1. Wheels on a big rig. Okay, just even numbers. There's 2, 4, 6, 8, 10, 12, 14, 16, 18 wheels on a big rig.
3: Yeah.
5: And they're rolling, rolling, rolling. Just the odd numbers. Here we go. There's 1, 3, 5, 7, 9, 11, 11, 13, 15, 17 wheels.
3: Oh, you're so smart in math, yeah. Okay, well, how about Roman numerals, Mr. Smart Bob?
5: There's I, wheels on a big rig. And they're rolling, rolling, rolling, rolling, rolling.
3: Okay, get out your risk calculator. Let's divide the wheels by pi. Here we go.
5: There's 3.14185551212901346800. And they're rolling, rolling, rolling, rolling, rolling, rolling.
3: Thank you, Haywood. They're Roman, and they're rolling. Thank you very much, Haywood Banks. Coming up, Christy Lee, what do you got over there?
1: Coming up, we have an ice cream mascot stolen. We'll talk about it.
4: Oh. Mr. Softy was stolen?
1: We'll find out. And we also have an interesting alternative to cannabis.
2: Oh.
3: Jeffrey?
4: Mm-hmm. Sure.
3: Okay. Well, pay attention.
2: Is it cocaine?
4: That would be an interesting.
1: That would be an interesting alternative. But no.
3: Right now, I want to talk to you about losing some weight. 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
3: 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We're in the O'Reilly Auto Parts Studios. There's Christy Lee at the news desk.
4: Hi.
3: There's Pat Godwin.
5: Hello.
3: There's Josh Arnold.
5: I'm having one of Tom's favorites for lunch. Tuna salad that I'm going to dip chips into.
4: Oh.
3: Wow. Nice. There's Jeff Oskey.
5: Nice.
6: Hey, man.
3: There's Ace Cosby.
7: Hello.
3: I'm Chick. Hello, Tom.
2: I'm noticing more and more restaurants are doing their own homemade potato chips. A big thumbs up.
5: Yeah. For the most part, they can be really great.
3: Yeah. Oh, yeah.
5: Sometimes they're seasoned wonderfully. Sometimes.
2: Yep. Oh, very, very nice. Now, well, we have Christy Lee over there. I can see her.
4: Do you want me to go?
2: Sure.
4: Or are you done? A Boston bakery has asked for the safe return of its stolen mascot. Ms. Joanne Chang of the Flower Bakery, F-L-O-U-R.
3: Chang, a fool.
4: Reports that their giant soft-serve mascot, you were right on the money there, Chick, dubbed Swirly, has gone missing from its spot outside the eatery on the Boston Common.
3: Now, Mr. Softy had a logo.
4: He was Swirly?
3: It was an ice cream cone, and
5: right.
3: His face was on the cone, and then his head was the Swirly part, and then he had a hat.
5: Oh, he did?
3: Yeah.
4: Ms. Chang believes Swirly was taken after her team spotted a very similar-looking plastic cone in a dorm window just across the street.
5: Well, I think this is case solved.
2: But I checked it, and they still haven't solved it.
4: Ms. Chang said, please return him safely, no questions asked, in exchange for baked goods and our eternal gratitude.
5: They'll even get food.
4: Yes.
3: Wow.
2: So far,
4: a college student doesn't need food.
3: So doing this, holding him hostage, basically, is working.
2: They must be drunk frat guys, because stoned frat guys would steal the ice cream, I think, rather than the mascot. But this happened a couple weeks ago, and mm-hmm. it's still, according to the latest news on it, they have not found Swirly.
5: Weird.
4: There's Swirly.
2: Yeah, it's a giant ice cream cone.
3: Yeah.
4: It
2: would take more than a few guys to carry that thing around.
5: But that's like my whistle.
4: Oh, yeah. It sure does.
2: Yeah. Very, very nice.
5: Huh.
3: Son of a gun. That's a whistle, all right.
4: Scientists have developed a so-called green plastic alternative from a form of cannabis derived from hemp. The stretchy thermoplastic has a high glass transition temperature, a quality that allows plastics to stay dry and durable when they come into contact with boiling hot water. There was a misdirection there on that cannabis thing, wasn't it?
5: Yeah.
4: Researchers hope it could replace BPA and PET, which, of course, we all know are bad for us in our plastics.
5: Boy, I'm fine with talking drugs until it gets real nerdy like that.
3: Yeah.
4: Mm.
2: Yeah. Well, Jeff, this is cool because now your weed guy can make his own baggies.
4: Yeah.
6: I didn't even think about that. That's going to save a ton of money.
2: Do you still purchase it in baggies?
6: No, it comes prepackaged from the dispenser.
2: Oh, the dispensary's not, they don't like an old school thing where they.
6: No, they don't have 100 Ziploc bags
4: on the table.
5: Like a dealer's choice.
3: Well, they should have. That should be like an idea. Yeah.
2: There has to be a cannabis company that's doing like a retro thing. I bet there is.
6: That would be funny.
5: Like it's inside, it's painted like the back of a Big Lots.
2: Oh, that's so
3: cool.
2: A little bit of a retro weed purchasing.
4: Huh. Yeah.
5: Sonic.
4: New research out there shows that an 800-year-old Chinese exercise routine called, Badwanjin, helps lower blood pressure.
3: Huh.
4: This routine is made up of 8 structured movements that combine aerobic activity, flexibility training, isometric exercise, and mindfulness.
5: Are you more of an anaerobic or anabolic? I'll take your thoughts.
4: With typical sessions lasting about 10 to

0: 15 minutes.
1: Oh, that's true.
0: I don't like to sweat. That's why I don't do cardio very well.
2: I was confused. So this isn't, I looked it up.
0: Not
2: this
0: tai
2: is not tai chi.
0: No. According to the large randomized clinical trial, participants who performed Bandanjin.
3: That's when I knew it wasn't tai chi, when it was called something else.
1: Yeah.
2: Bandanjin. Well, Josh, as you know, there are often,
1: and no one
2: there
1: said,
2: are often
1: hey,
2: different
1: this is
2: words
1: tai
2: for the
1: no
2: same thing.
1: No one said, hey, isn't this tai chi? No one said that.
2: It sounds like tai chi to me.
3: Can we
0: Bandanjin
3: agree?
0: Sounds
2: you're, stand,
0: like
2: you're standing, no, no, I mean, you're standing around posing and...
3: Hmm. Tai Chi seems like a bunch of crap to me.
0: Oh, it looks so nice.
3: Yeah,
0: so,
3: but how are you? You're working out.
0: Yeah, you are.
3: I bet if you and I went and did Tai Chi after 10 minutes, we would go, we have to stop. Yeah. I would fall asleep. It's the most boring thing I've ever seen. I think we'd be surprised.
2: It's a lot of stretching. It's kind of...
3: Okay, how many people do you know do Tai Chi to stay in shape?
2: I know
0: my brother-in-law
3: well, none,
0: does it
3: but
0: every
3: I don't live in Southern week. California. What do I get this?
0: Right. My brother-in-law does Tai Chi.
2: So for your blood pressure, you just take pills and drink more bourbon.
1: Right. Nobody cares really about your brother-in-law.
3: We hate that guy. Don't you know we hate that guy?
1: Yeah.
0: He's a pastor,
4: he hurts your sister.
2: Good friend of mine does Tai Chi. You know him.
3: Christy, you always...
2: But it hasn't made him grow any taller, if you know what I mean.
0: Oh,
3: really?
1: Your brother-in-law is a pastor?
0: Yeah, Andy's brother is, yes.
1: Oh, Andy's brother.
3: Oh,
1: okay.
3: Oh, we were talking about the other brother.
4: Yeah. The real one.
1: Yeah. That guy's great.
0: He's a saint.
3: Yeah, we love the pastor guy.
0: No.
1: Yeah. Vicky's husband is no good.
0: He's a saint. He has to live with
3: When was he pasteurized?
0: probably 20 years ago.
1: Last year?
3: No, some hippies swear by unpasteurized. Yeah. There's some risks.
5: I like a raw preacher.
1: There's the joke.
4: That is the joke.
2: Well, thank you very much, Christy. Coming up, a couple special editions of this show, including a rare Sunday edition that'll be featured online starring Chick McGee.
3: Huh? You can have Sundays on the Sunday edition.
0: Mm-hmm.
3: Ooh.
2: Oh.
3: Sorry, do you guys hate ice cream and hot chocolate? Or hot chocolate. I ruined my ice cream.
1: I don't know what she got a hold of over there.
2: The joke destined to die.
1: We normally get a very nice catered breakfast.
3: Tom's right. Ill-conceived, poorly delivered.
2: And then just flat, melted, nothing. But I appreciate the effort.
1: Flat as the day is long.
2: Tomorrow we'll do better. These are the O'Reilly Auto Parts Studios. 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

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So the Brooks Golf Fill the Fairway golf cart goes on sale Thursday morning, 870deals.com. The reason I'm bringing it up right now is that golf course on Turkey Mountain in Horseshoe Bend, that first hole, one of the prettiest opening tee shots in the state of Arkansas. It's got the elevated tee, and I guarantee you, when you're walking up to that thing, you're going to be hearing Led Zeppelin in your head, Cashmere.

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Veronica, wrapping up our 60-minute free ride at 100.5 The Eagle Rocks. 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

0: Carry On, Wayward Son. That's Kansas. Mitch Rahan here on The Eagle. Yeah, trying to figure out why the Farville Curve has the name Farville. 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
1: Good morning. I'm Jeff Talley on the Cromwell Ag Radio Network in front of the Department of Agriculture's World Ag Supply and Demand Estimates. Corn, wheat, and soybean futures are all three trading higher. How we start and how we finish may be two different things today, and that will depend upon what the department has to say. As for the size of our crop, the expected demand, and the carryover supplies, this is significant because this is the first report for the 26-27 crop season. As for production, the Brazilian corn crop is one that will be watched closely, as well as changes to the Argentine crop for both corn and for soy. Could be some significant changes in the marketplace today. We may see some reaction. The war premium for crude is being inched back in, and that has been supportive for commodities. Your corn market this morning in the July, 477 and three quarters, up 2.5. The December up 2, 499 and three quarters. July soybeans are up 6 at 1219. November up 4.75 at 1199.5. Wheat futures in the July, 15 cents stronger at 648 and three quarters. Live cattle futures are mixed this morning. Feeder cattle down, and lean hog futures are pricing

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0: Hey, what can I do? Led Zeppelin, 100.5 The Eagle. Roxy there, it's Mitch Mahan. Yeah, busy weekend ahead for us in Northeast Arkansas. Of course, we love being busy like that with some great, cool events happening. You got the Loose Caboose Festival. 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You can find more information about that at loosecaboose.net. We got the Osceola Heritage Music Festival presented by Big River Steel. 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And the city of Tyrunza, I think that everybody should have to say it that way, celebrating its 100th anniversary of its incorporation as a city. Got a big festival going on this weekend. And by the way, congratulations, Tyrunzians.
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0: 100.5 The Eagle Rock Center Sandman. That's Metallica here at 100.5 The Eagle. So here's what's going on. You're hearing us talking about Metallica. That's right. We've got the opportunity for you to win a trip for two to see Metallica at Sphere in Las Vegas. Now, coming up again in the 12 o'clock hour, about an hour from right now, as a matter of fact, we're going to be giving you that keyword that you can take to the Eagle Rocks app. Contest page there, you can put that keyword in, and that way you can qualify to win the trip. Okay, we're going to do this all the way through next Friday, every Monday through Friday, so you got plenty of options and plenty of times to win. 8 a.m., 12 noon, 4 o'clock, every Monday through Friday through the 22nd. 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

Tom Sawyer, 100.5 Eagle Rocks. Man, there's some great events happening this week in Northeast Arkansas. You got the Loose Caboose Festival in Paragould this weekend. You got the Osceola Heritage Music Festival presented by Big River Steel in Osceola this weekend. By the way, Phil Jameson has tickets for you to win this week. City of Tyranza, 100th anniversary of their incorporation as a city. Big festival happening there this weekend as well. Lots of fun things to do this weekend in Northeast

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2: 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A-M-P. Keep listening, and good luck from the Eagle Rocks

0: market and the domestic demand from renewable fuel. Corn futures are a penny and three quarters to 3 cents a bushel higher, largely following. Soybeans are between 10 and 14 cents a bushel higher, but it's the wheat market, 22 cents to 41 cents a bushel stronger. The concern over the U.S. supply being short, catching the attention of the trade. Bean oil from 94 cents to $1.22 higher. Soybean meal from a mark of 250 to 350 higher. Rice is higher. Cotton futures are lower. Live cattle and feeder cattle futures are down today, and the lean hog market is also lower. July corn down 2 3/4, 478. December 2.5 higher, $5.5. The July soybean trade up 14 3/4, 1227 3/4. November up 11 3/4, 1206 1/2. July wheat up 41 675. I'm Jeff Nally. 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
1: 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Raising Cane celebrated their grand opening in Jonesboro today. Two men were arrested after police discovered weapons and a backpack containing drugs. And Arkansas State University is hosting law enforcement training for the Blue Envelope program tomorrow. 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

0: 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George Thorogood, 100.5 The Eagle Rocks. 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
1: 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Raising Cane celebrated their grand opening in Jonesboro today. Two men were arrested after police discovered weapons and a backpack containing drugs. And Arkansas State University is hosting law enforcement training for the Blue Envelope program tomorrow. 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

100.5 Eagle Rocks, Brian Adams. It cuts like a knife. Or a carbon torch. Man, those things are awesome. They cut through anything. Crazy, right? What's happening? Phil here. Welcome to Tuesday. It is May 12th, and you can join the Eagle this Friday. We're excited to be at the Spring Sidewalk Sale at Gamble Home. 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

0: Illinois 10 cents to 13¾ cents higher. Corn futures follow along 3¼ to 4¾ cents a bushel higher today. July corn 4¾ up at 480. The December 502 up 4¼ cents. Soybeans July 13¾ cents higher, 12.26¾. November 12.05, 10¼ cents a bushel stronger. July wheat up 45 cents at 679. I'm Jeff Nally.
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0: the Eagle rocks. That is Kiss, and shout it out loud. Okay, I'll shout it out loud. I've got gas!
1: Oh, my God!
0: Well, you told me to shout it out loud. You didn't specify what. How you doing? Phil here with you. Welcome to Tuesday. It is May 12th, and your Kate Storm Team forecast. Plenty of sunshine today and warm with a high of 80. 64 low tonight. Tomorrow, mostly sunny and a high of 83, and that's really our trend through this weekend. However, we will start next week, Monday, with significant chances of rain for Monday, Tuesday, Wednesday, and maybe even Thursday. 50 to 60% chance. We'll keep you up to date on that. Listen, Father's Day is not too far away, and we want you to be ready with the perfect Father's Day gift, all right? 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

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And we're also going to give you more chances to qualify in the Metallica contest next hour. 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Stand by for that. And if that's not enough, man, we got something really special for you this afternoon. Yeah, we're going to be working on our foot calluses with a pumice stone. What do you think about that, huh? Yes. Good stuff this afternoon right here on 100.5 Eagle Rocks.

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1: 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Raising Cane's celebrated their grand opening in Jonesboro today. Two men were arrested after police discovered weapons and a backpack containing drugs. And Arkansas State University is hosting law enforcement training for the Blue Envelope program tomorrow. 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

100.5 Eagle Rocks, Smotley Crew. It's home sweet home. How you doing, Phil? Here 40 minutes away from the Tuesday edition of the Happy Hour. Caller, text 870-935-1005. Speaking of Motley Crue, I don't know if you watched the finale of American Idol last night. By the way, Hannah Harper, who is a Southeast Missouri native, won last night. Just an incredible talent. Listen, the top three were amazing, and I would have been satisfied with any of the three winning. It happened to be Hannah. And just a beautiful bluegrass voice, kind of Alison Krauss vibe when she sings. They had all kinds of different groups and performers outside of the contestants performing last night for the finale. And one of those happened to be Motley Crue. And I don't know if you watched it or not, but Carrie Underwood, who is a huge country star, loves to rock it out. And so she was performing on stage with Motley Crue. And listen, I don't mean anything by it, but Vince, man, Vince just didn't seem like he was even there. Hey, he could barely sing the song. And in the meantime, man, you know, Carrie Underwood's on there, this country star. She's on there in some black leather, just head banging and dancing around. And he just kind of stood there and sing. I guess, I don't know if he's going through some medical stuff, and I apologize for that, but I was just kind of disappointed. I just thought, you know, while that was going on, I was thinking, well, maybe they should have just let Carrie Underwood sing with the band. It was that much of a contrast between the two. It's crazy, crazy stuff. That said, good to see some legit rock and roll on American Idol. I'm just saying, you don't see much of it. And congratulations to Hannah Harper, your new American Idol. She is a beauty, an amazing talent, and I'm glad that she won last night. We've got 30 minutes.

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100.5 Eagle Rocks, Aerosmith, Sweet Emotion. A lot of emotion today because we have heard the sad news that Grizzlies forward Brandon Clark has passed away at the age of 29. No cause of death has been given, but obviously we want to pray for his family and friends and the Grizzlies organization as they deal with this sudden and tragic loss. Brandon Clark, Grizzly forward, dead at the age of

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0: 100.5 Eagle Rocks, Def Leppard, Dennis Animal, Phil here, minutes away from the Tuesday edition of the Happy Hour. Yeah. Caller, text 870-935-1005. We're getting you off, getting you home with the rock and roll that you want to hear. And beautiful day in Northeast Arkansas. K8 Storm Team forecast, plenty of sunshine today, warmer with a high of 80, 64 low tonight, tomorrow mostly sunny, and a high of 83. Want to say congratulations to Kelly Kemper at Rent One, winner of a Baskin-Robbins ice cream break for up to 10, if Kelly decides to share. We don't know that yet. 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
1: What is happening, man? Phil here with you. Welcome to the Tuesday edition of the Happy Hour. The weekend seems so far away from here, but we're going to help you make it. 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Stick around for the Funny and 420, about 20 minutes away. We've got Phil's Fascinating Facts in the 5 o'clock hour, and we are just minutes away from another opportunity for you to qualify for a chance to win the Metallica contest, a chance to see Metallica live at the Sphere in Las Vegas. We got that coming up for you. Listen for the sounder and the keyword. And, of course, nothing but your rock request for the next 2 hours. Hey, is that Jude? Hey, Jude!

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0: 4.5 Eagle Rocks. That's Faces with Rod Stewart. And stay with me. What's happening? Phil here with you just inside the 4 o'clock hour for the Tuesday edition of the Happy Hour. Call or text 870-935-1005. 10 minutes away from the funny at 420. Just the laugh you need for the drive home. And here we go.
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0: 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We're going to give you three different keywords each weekday so you can enter three times each day. And the next keyword is on the way tomorrow morning, 8 a.m. with Bob and Tom. But the word this hour is INK, I-N-K. 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
1: 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Raising Cane celebrated their grand opening in Jonesboro today. Two men were arrested after police discovered weapons and a backpack containing drugs. And Arkansas State University is hosting law enforcement training for the Blue Envelope program tomorrow. 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
3: Head to Barragould, go east on the new 412 bypass and skip city traffic.
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0: 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We're giving you three different keywords each weekday so you can enter three times each day. And your next keyword, by the way, is tomorrow morning, 8 a.m. with Bob and Tom. But the keyword this hour is ink. Keep listening and good luck.

from 100.5 The Eagle Rocks. So we got Russell the Love Muscle, Eagle listener Russell, checking in this afternoon. Want to dedicate a song to his sister Pearl, older sister. She's celebrating her 67th birthday today. And he says without Pearl, he didn't know where he would be today. Happy birthday, Pearl.

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0: Wrap up the first hour of the Tuesday edition of the Happy Hour. Easy to be hot-blooded today. Your K8 Storm Team forecast has a high of 80. It is warm outside, sunny to go along with that. 64 low tomorrow, mostly sunny, high of about 83. That's really our trend into the weekend. As a matter of fact, by Sunday, some of us could see a high of 90. But that's great news because there's no rain in our forecast through the weekend. Because we got a lot of stuff that's going on this weekend here in Northeast Arkansas. We got Loose Caboose Festival happening out back by the tracks in Paragould. Just a lot of fun, something for the entire family. I know you got a great band playing Saturday night at 5 p.m. on the street stage. The Bloodhound Band, great band. So we got some great live music. Lots of fun and entertainment going on at the Loose Caboose Festival this weekend. How about the Osceola Heritage Music Festival presented by Big River Steel? Friday and Saturday in Osceola in Mississippi County. Go to OsceolaHeritageMusicFestival.com for more information. And then the city of Tyronza is celebrating its 100th anniversary of its incorporation as a city. They got a big festival going on this weekend as well. Lots of stuff to do to get out and enjoy. And some good weather to do it. Might be actually a little on the hot side, but no rain or storms to speak of this weekend. There you go. That all happens next week. All right, stand by. We've got the second hour of the Happy Hour coming your way next.
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Maddie got with a degree of difficulty. The Eagle Happy Hour with Phil Jamieson on 100.5 The Eagle Rocks.

100.5 Eagle Rock Seeger. That is her strut. What's happening, Phil, here with you. Second hour of the Tuesday edition of the Happy Hour. Yeah. Excited. Very excited. We'd love to hear your requests. Still got time to get one on for you. You can call or text 870-935-1005. We're 10 minutes away from Phil's Fascinating Facts, a few facts we thought you'd find fascinating. Today, we're going to be talking about hagfish, snails, elephants, stingrays, and dragonflies, all coming up on Phil's Fascinating Facts. By the way, Steven Tyler has a little something he wants to say to your lady. Come

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1: This is Tara, Editor-in-Chief at Jonesboro Right Now with your daily brief brought to you by Watlington Law Group. Raising Cane celebrated their grand opening in Jonesboro today. Two men were arrested after police discovered weapons and a backpack containing drugs. And Arkansas State University is hosting law enforcement training for the Blue Envelope program tomorrow. 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

Matt and Eagle Rocks. That's Blondie in one way or another. How you doing, Phil? Here's second hour of the Tuesday edition of the Happy Hour. Final 30 minutes coming up. But first, it is time for Phil's Fascinating Facts. A few facts that we thought you'd find fascinating. And we begin with the hagfish. Did you know that the hagfish is the only animal that has a skull but no spine? Instead of a backbone, it has a flexible notochord that provides some support. Hagfish also have four hearts, one main heart, three accessory hearts, and they produce massive amounts of slime that can clog a predator's gills in seconds. Truly one of nature's weirdest survival strategies for sure. And did you know that some snails can have over 25,000 teeth? Yeah, it's true. Snail teeth are arranged on a ribbon-like tongue called a radula. And instead of chewing, the radula scrapes food surfaces like a microscopic file. How about that? And elephants sing to each other. Yeah, elephants produce a deep infrasonic rumble that humans usually can't hear. These sounds can travel several miles, allowing elephant herds to communicate across huge distances. And this baffled scientists for a long time. They knew that elephants were communicating some kind of way, but they couldn't figure out how. Well, these low-frequency rumbles that they have easily go through solid objects like big trees and stones and things like that. And they eventually found out that's how they are communicating. And a group of stingrays is called a fever. I got a fever

0: The term fever does not refer to temperature, though, but the frenetic activity of large groups of stingrays during mating. That's where the heat comes from. And finally, dragonflies, not African lions, are the most efficient hunters on Earth. Get this. African lions catch about 20% of the prey they chase. Dragonflies catch between 90 to 95%. Isn't that insane? And that's Phil's fascinating facts, a few facts that we thought you'd find fascinating. Final 30 minutes coming up.
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0: 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As long as we get rid of some of the people. One big, beautiful country.
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And the Jonesboro

on Eagle Rush. That's Tom Petty in the waiting as we wrap up the Tuesday edition of the Happy Hour. Yeah, good job today. We'll do it again tomorrow, 4 to 6. It is called the Happy Hour, 2 hours of your classic rock request. K8 Storm Team forecast, nice day today, a little on the warm side. Wouldn't you agree? Sunny and a high of about 80. 64 low tonight, tomorrow mostly sunny and a high of 83. Looks good going into the weekend as well. Not a whole lot of rain and warm temperatures, which is great. We got a lot of outdoor activities going on this weekend. However, rain is back with us to start the week on Monday. Maybe even some thunderstorms. We'll keep you up to date on that. 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It's the Brooks Golf Fill the Fairway Golf Card at 870deals.com. 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The golf course on Turkey Mountain in Horseshoe Bend, Victory Lake Golf Course in Corning, Thunder Bayou Golf Links in Blytheville, and the Kennett Country Club. You know, we told you a little bit earlier about Turkey Mountain, man, how incredible that golf course is. Let me tell you about

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Pete Floyd, Run Like Hell. 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
1: 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Raising Cane's celebrated their grand opening in Jonesboro today. Two men were arrested after police discovered weapons and a backpack containing drugs. And Arkansas State University is hosting law enforcement training for the Blue Envelope program tomorrow. 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

0: 100.5 Eagle Rocks. That's Rush and Free Will. Phil here, wrapping it up on this Tuesday. Thank you for hanging out with me. We'll do it again tomorrow, 2 to 7, right here on the Eagle. Be sure to be listening tomorrow morning, 8 a.m. during Bob and Tom. That's your next opportunity to qualify in the Metallica contest, a chance to see Metallica live at Sphere in Las Vegas. 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I'm back with you tomorrow afternoon. Got the Box That Rocks. Kevin Box coming in next. Have a great night.
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